out Texas Country 99.5 Wolf. I'm Mickey Ochoa. I hope you had a great Mother's Day weekend, and I hope you're out enjoying this beautiful weather tonight. Please, hit up a patio. Have a frozen margarita, one or two for me.

0: the icons, the legends, Shenandoah is making their way to Billy Bob's Texas on Saturday, May 23rd. And we got your last minute tickets all week long. Yep. Win your way into the building coming up at 8:10 on Texas Country 99.5 The Wolf. It's Vicky Ochoa. So how was your Mother's Day? Mine was great. Thank you to my husband, Manny, for making it just a rememberable one, a very emotional one. He whipped out the black stone, surprised all the mamas in our family with a backyard brunch, cooked up all of our favorites, eggs, bacon, hash browns, croissants. Ooh, it was so good. And then surprised us with mariachis and sang all of our favorite songs. It was just such a special moment. Being with my husband for 15 years, he still melts my heart, y'all. He still melts my heart, and by far that has to be the best Mother's Day. So thank you to my honey for making Mother's Day extra special.
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15: You ever wonder why the same cold virus makes some people so sick and others not sick at all? Well, according to an interesting new study out of Yale School of Medicine, one key factor is how quickly the cells in their noses, called nasal cells, respond to the virus and contain it. It's called the interferon response, and it can vary for different people. Now, when that response gets inhibited, it can trigger a different reaction, which leads to excessive mucus production and inflammation. In other words, a cold that is a lot more miserable. Of course, there are other factors at play: your genetics, any underlying conditions, immunity from vaccinations or previous infections. If you are trying really hard not to get sick, high-quality masks, they can be very effective. Also, good old-fashioned hand washing. And remember not to touch your face. I'm Dr. Sanjay Gupta, helping you live a better life.
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0: High Five the Wolf. You catch the Kevin Hart roast on Netflix over the weekend. Jeff Ross had no chill.
1: Kevin, I know your dad walked out on you, and then I went to see one of your movies, and then I walked out on you.
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back by the Wolf. I'm Mickey Ochoa. Oh, I'm so sick and tired of these Dallas Cowboy haters all over TikTok, Facebook, Instagram. Yeah, the Dallas Cowboys announced Eagles Cowboys Thanksgiving Day in Arlington. And the haters are already talking. You know what, haters? We're going to show you what's up this season. This is our year. Here's Lady A on the Wolf now.

0: Country star Blake Shelton just loves being wherever his wife is.
1: 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What is this place? And the same with me. You know, I go to L.A., and it's like, what is this place? 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And I would still feel that way if she wasn't there, you know, and I think the same thing with her when she comes to Oklahoma. It's just, that's what completes the journey for us, is it's just as long as we're together, it really doesn't matter.

0: country star Carly Pearce was welcomed to the Grand Ole Opry by Dolly Parton.
1: I had tears everywhere and like snot everywhere because I was crying. And she walked over to me and she had her new perfume in her hand. And she said, "Honey, do you want some of my perfume?" 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And I was like, "Dolly, I have just cried for the last 20 minutes. I am afraid I'm going to snot on you."

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1: Rachel from Plano accidentally found her boyfriend's ChatGPT history on his laptop and discovered he's been asking AI if he should stay with her or not. Is she wrong to now want to break up with him because of this? Sound off on a new Ryan's Court, 7:10 in the morning, when you wake up with the Wolf.

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You see the IndyCar Grand Prix, the Java House announced they are returning to Arlington next year, March 19th through the 21st, and you know it's going to be a good time. Here's Parker McCollum on the Wolf now.

0: by the Wolf Shenandoah's taking over Billy Bob's Texas. You got a favorite song, Michael?
1: Actually, my wife wants to go. I really don't even know. She's just been telling me I need to win some tickets.
0: Well, let's try to make your wife happy. 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

0: Oh, speaking of a good time, you definitely going to have a good time, a memorable time, probably an emotional time, seeing the iconic legend, Shenandoah, take over Billy Bob's Texas. I'm Vicky Ochoa on Texas Country 99.5 The Wolf. Yes, our friend Shenandoah announced their 40th anniversary tour, taking over Billy Bob's Texas on Saturday, May 23rd, and we have your tickets all week long. 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

0: Country star Chris Young loves it at a show when the fans are singing his songs back to him.
1: If, you know, George Strait and Garth Brooks still get excited about it, I don't think it ever gets old. It's always one of the most exciting things in the world to know, man, I took this song and went in the studio and made this piece of art that I love, that I hope other people love. And then it kind of has its own life, and you go out to play a show and people are singing it back to you. There's nothing like that. It's impossible to describe other than it's just perfect and it's amazing.

0: Country star Kane Brown talks about his buddy, Chris Young.
1: Yeah, that was one of the things, like, before, you know, anybody even really knew who I was. You know, I just kept covering his songs, and I wanted him to notice me so bad. And the first time I met him, I met his mom as well. And I remember her telling me, like, yeah, we knew about you before, you know, anybody else. Because somebody hit him up whenever I put Getting You Home on YouTube. And she listened to it and then showed Chris. Now just getting to write with him whenever, and just, it's surreal.
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0: By the Wolf all week. We got Shenandoah tickets and Tom in the Colonies, caller number 9.
1: Let's go!
0: Woo-hoo!
1: If I had 2 dozen roses.
0: That was great, Tom! I hope you have a blast seeing Shenandoah, Billy Bob's Texas, Saturday, May 23rd.
1: All right. Oh!

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0: rolling into this Monday night with Thomas Redd on Texas Country 99 by the Wolf. I'm Vicky Ochoa. Are you working right now? You got us on? Call me. Let me know where you're working at. 888-787-1995. I appreciate you for having us on in Argyle, Miranda. What do we do? Where do you work at?
1: So I actually work at Laney Ann's Bakery. It's a custom cake bakery that I own myself.
0: Girl, I'm struggling in the baking department. Let me tell you, like, my cakes are dry. I don't know what it is. What's the secret to make a good cake?
1: It's not too hard. It takes some time to kind of get everything right.
0: Oh, the struggle's real. I try to show off my mom skills to my son, and he's like, Mama, the cake is burnt.
1: Either way, it's from mom, so it's good.
0: My exact point. Well, thank you so much for sharing your business with us and having us on.
1: Yeah, absolutely. Favorite station ever. I listen to it all day, every day.
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3: 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On May 15th, you can see Diamond Rio at Billy Bob's, Texas. Dylan Scott will be at Billy Bob's. That's coming up on May 29th. And June 4th at Billy Bob's, Treaty Oak Revival. 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
8: What are the chances you are listening to this while drinking a nice hot cup of coffee? If so, don't let me stop you. For years, we've been reporting on the health benefits of coffee, and that's not going to stop today. A new study, this one out of Harvard School of Public Health, found that coffee and tea could help lower your risk of developing dementia. People who enjoyed 1 to 3 caffeinated cups a day saw the biggest impact. In addition to the caffeine, coffee contains hundreds of bioactive compounds that can influence inflammation, glucose metabolism, vascular function, and oxidative stress. It's also possible coffee drinkers might be doing other things that keep them healthy. Eating a more balanced diet, getting plenty of exercise, sleep, not smoking, or drinking too much alcohol. And finally, staying socially active. I'm Dr. Sanjay Gupta, helping you live a better life.
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I'm Vicky Ochoa. I cannot wait to see Shania Twain host the ACM on Sunday, May 17th. 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

99.5 The Wolf on Vicky Ochoa. Yes, I did scream a little bit after finding out who is joining Kelly Clarkson on the upcoming season of The Voice. And he's hot. I'll tell you who he is next on The Wolf.

Whether your roads are dirt, gravel, or blacktop, thanks for taking us everywhere you go. 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

0: Y'all just don't know how excited I am to watch season 30 of The Voice because one of my favorite artists was just announced as a coach. It's Vicky Ochoa on Texas Country 99.5 The Wolf. And you love him too. It's Riley Green, y'all. And I'm so upset because we chatted with Riley Green at Lone Star Smokeout and we asked like what big things you have coming up and he did not mention this at all. But I can't wait to see him turn the chair on The Voice. And the voicemail, Kelly Clarkson sent the dunk man to get him ready for The Voice. It's priceless.
1: Riley Green, this is Kelly Clarkson. So I'm super stoked to coach alongside you. Welcome to The Voice. I was stoked whenever I heard you were going to be a coach because I actually am a super fan of your music, man. You're so good. You probably know that because I've covered your songs. Big fan, but needless to say, fan and all, it's a competition. So I, as a future friend, Team Kelly's going to whoop that ass.
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14: A better life with Dr. Sanjay Gupta.
15: The risk of stroke goes up for all of us as we age. But for women, the risk really amplifies after menopause. In fact, 1 in 5 women in the United States between the ages of 55 and 75 will have a stroke. But according to a new study carried out by researchers in California, adhering to the Mediterranean diet can significantly lower that risk. One expert said, "We continue to see study after study showing that a predominantly plant-based diet improves all sorts of different outcomes. Now, with this diet in particular, you've seen it lower the risk of certain types of cancer, diabetes, depression, dementia, even gum disease. Now, as a reminder, the Mediterranean diet prioritizes eating vegetables, fruits, beans, olive oil, nuts and fish, and limiting meat and dairy." I'm Dr. Sanjay Gupta, helping you live a better life.
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28: They sing every word to every song, not just singles, you know, album cuts. And it's just a feeling of, wow, this is why I do this in the first place. I mean, it takes you back to the first time that you're on stage for four people singing over beer bottles. But then you're like, wow, I've come to this, and people really know me and know my music. And I don't know, it just sometimes overwhelms me.

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I'm Vicky Ochoa. 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Ulta Beauty officially announced that Ella Langley's new perfume, Be Her, is officially hitting Ulta stores across the world, basically.

0: Hey, y'all, it's Taryn Ryan from the Wake Up with the Wolf Show. King George is in Austin this weekend, and one of y'all is going to the show.
1: McCall and Surprise, the winner of our huge George Strait Texas road trip. And it could be you. 8:50 in the morning when you wake up with the Wolf. 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

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Need a crash course in everything Texan? 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

0: 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I'm Mickey Ochoa. Is this really your first time calling into the show, Brian? 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
0: 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Louisiana checking in tonight? Okay, so this is your chance to show off your howl.
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I'm Vicky Ochoa. So how was your Mother's Day? My husband went above and beyond and surprised me and all the mamas in our family with Mother's Day brunch in our backyard. Yep, he whipped out the Blackstone, made us some delicious food, and then surprised us with mariachis.

0: Wait a minute. Not Tom Brady talking about Dallas Cowboy fans in the Kevin Hart Netflix roast. You see it on Vicky Ocho on Texas Country 99.5 The Wolf. Netflix hosted another celebrity roast, and this time it was Kevin Hart, and all the who's who in Hollywood came out and definitely roasted Kevin. The unfiltered jokes were on a whole nother level, including Tom Brady comparing Dallas Cowboy fans to Kevin Hart. Check it out.
1: And it looks like we actually have some real Eagles fans here. Yeah, not like Kevin, who only shows up at the big games when the Eagles are playing well. You know, Kev, we actually have a name for those people. They're called Cowboys fans.
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0: Texan Parker McCollum's never fallen on stage before until...
1: During the Houston Rodeo, it sold out 73,000 people. Lifetime goal of mine to play that thing. We finally do it. Second song, I slipped down to a knee, pop right back up, never missed a beat.

0: sees the voice, and Kelly Clarkson has a special message for him.
1: Riley Green, this is Kelly Clarkson. So I'm super stoked to coach alongside you. Welcome to the voice. But needless to say, it's a competition. So I, as a future friend, Kelly's

0: Hey, y'all, it's Tara and Ryan from the Wake Up with the Wolves show. Casey Musgraves is coming to town, and we want to send you to the show.
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0: Oh, I know. I was just excited as you were when I heard Kacey Musgraves announced a second show in Dallas on her Middle of Nowhere tour. It's Vicky Ochoa on Texas Country 99 by the Wolf. Yep, she's taking over the AAC on Saturday, October 10th. And we got your tickets first thing tomorrow morning at 8:40 with Tara and Ryan. And when it comes to Texas, Kacey lays it out on what it means to be a Texan.
1: Well, I will say Texas is massive, right? And it encompasses so many different kinds of people. You will find every type of person, every story, every background, every belief. But there is, among those differences, there is a very uniting factor that is being a Texan. If we were to sit down and talk politics or whatever it is, we might not totally agree with each other, but we would be able to handshake and agree on the fact that, you know, don't f***ing mess with Texas.
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11: I had tears everywhere and like snot everywhere because I was crying. And she walked over to me and she had her new perfume in her hand. And she said, "Honey, do you want some of my perfume?" And then she goes, "Smell my neck." And I was like, "Dolly, I have just cried for the last 20 minutes. I am afraid I'm going to snot on you."
12: A Better Life with Dr. Sanjay Gupta.
13: If you are the parent of an infant, it can be really hard to find baby foods that are truly healthy for your child. According to a new study out of UNC Chapel Hill, almost three-quarters of baby foods are ultra-processed and may contain additives that are linked to potential health problems later in life. The study's lead author said what shocked her was that the top ingredient in 71% of these baby foods wasn't a fruit or vegetable. It was one or more additives that babies' guts are not fully developed enough to be able to handle. Eating the right food at this stage of life is so important because this is when children begin developing dietary preferences for the rest of their lives. So take the extra time to look at the ingredient labels on the foods you are buying. You're going to want short lists and also ingredients that you recognize. I'm Dr. Sanjay Gupta, helping you live a better life.
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1: I love so much of being a Nashville musician and songwriter and singer, and the music that gets made here and has been made here and will be made here in the future. 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

99.5 The Wolf. I'm Vicky Ochoa. Not going to lie, if you live out in Forney or Terre, I am so jealous of you. Good Lord, driving up 80 and seeing the mega Target that's going to be open in your neck of the woods. Good Lord, that's like a Target flagship store. Like, it looks almost bigger than H-E-B.

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Tim McGraw on Texas Country 99 by the Wolf. I'm Mickey Ochoa. Finally, we have a official release day on when we can expect Ella Langley's new perfume, Be Her, at Ulta Beauty. I'll tell

0: Yes, we have your hookup on tickets to see the Randy Rogers Band take over Choctaw Casino Resort Durant all week long with my friend Smokey Rivers. He got you at 240 on Texas Country 99.5 The Wolf on Vicky Ochoa. Finally, we have a official release date on when we can expect Ella Langley's highly anticipated perfume, Be Her. And some fans got their hands on the first batch of the release during her set at Stagecoach, and people are saying it smells good. There's a lot of scents in it. Get ready, because there's going to be violet, lotus, peony, tobacco, honey, cashmere, salted amber, creamy musk, and I'm just like, okay, some of those scents are definitely my vibe. So get ready for Ulta's big release on Sunday, May 17th. Each bottle comes out to around $90, y'all.
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21: Would you believe it if I told you that tooth decay is the most common non-communicable disease in the world, even here in the United States? 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

Morgan Wallen getting so many mixed reactions on social media after he brought out WNBA superstar Caitlin Clark to walk out with him at his Indianapolis show on Saturday night.

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1: Rachel from Plano accidentally found her boyfriend's ChatGPT history on his laptop and discovered he's been asking AI if he should stay with her or not. Is she wrong to now want to break up with him because of this? Sound off on a new Ryan's Court, 7:10 in the morning when you wake up.

0: wait a minute. Not Tom Brady talking about Dallas Cowboy fans in the Kevin Hart Netflix roast. You see it on Vicky Ochoa on Texas Country 99.5 The Wolf. Netflix hosted another celebrity roast, and this time it was Kevin Hart, and all the who's who in Hollywood came out and definitely roasted Kevin. The unfiltered jokes were on a whole nother level, including Tom Brady comparing Dallas Cowboy fans to Kevin Hart. Check it out.
1: And it looks like we actually have some real Eagles fans here. Yeah, not like Kevin, who only shows up at the big games when the Eagles are playing well. You know, Kev, we actually have a name for those people. They're called Cowboys fans.
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4: A better life with Dr. Sanjay Gupta.
5: If you are the parent of an infant, it can be really hard to find baby foods that are truly healthy for your child. According to a new study out of UNC Chapel Hill, almost three-quarters of baby foods are ultra-processed and may contain additives that are linked to potential health problems later in life. The study's lead author said what shocked her was that the top ingredient in 71% of these baby foods wasn't a fruit or vegetable. It was one or more additives that babies' guts are not fully developed enough to be able to handle. Eating the right food at this stage of life is so important because this is when children begin developing dietary preferences for the rest of their lives. So take the extra time to look at the ingredient labels on the foods you are buying. You're going to want short lists and also ingredients that you recognize. I'm Dr. Sanjay Gupta, helping you live a better life.
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7: 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You know, I go to L.A., and it's like, what is this place? Like, how do I fit in here? And I would still feel that way if she wasn't there, you know, and I think the same thing with her when she comes to Oklahoma. It's just, that's what completes the journey for us, is it's just as long as we're together, it really doesn't matter.
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1: 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And then it kind of has its own life, and you go out to play a show and people are singing it back to you. 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
16: What are the chances you are listening to this while drinking a nice hot cup of coffee? If so, don't let me stop you. For years, we've been reporting on the health benefits of coffee, and that's not going to stop today. A new study, this one out of Harvard School of Public Health, found that coffee and tea could help lower your risk of developing dementia. People who enjoyed 1 to 3 caffeinated cups a day saw the biggest impact. In addition to the caffeine, coffee contains hundreds of bioactive compounds that can influence inflammation, glucose metabolism, vascular function, and oxidative stress. It's also possible coffee drinkers might be doing other things that keep them healthy. Eating a more balanced diet, getting plenty of exercise, sleep, not smoking, or drinking too much alcohol. And finally, staying socially active. I'm Dr. Sanjay Gupta, helping you live a better life.
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18: If, you know, George Strait and Garth Brooks still get excited about it, I don't think it ever gets old. It's always one of the most exciting things in the world to know, man, I took this song and went in the studio and made this piece of art that I love, that I hope other people love. And then it kind of has its own life, and you go out to play a show and people are singing it back to you. There's nothing like that. It's impossible to describe other than it's just perfect and it's amazing.
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0: 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King George is in Austin this weekend, and one of y'all is going to the show.
1: McCollum surprised the winner of our huge George Strait Texas road trip. And it could be you. 8:50 in the morning when you wake up with the Wolf.

0: Country star Carly Pearce was welcomed to the Grand Ole Opry by Dolly Parton.
1: I had tears everywhere and like snot everywhere because I was crying. And she walked over to me and she had her new perfume in her hand. And she said, "Honey, do you want some of my perfume?" And then she goes, "Smell my neck." And I was like, "Dolly, I have just cried for the last 20 minutes. I am afraid I'm going to snot on you."

0: Hey, y'all, it's Tara and Ryan from the Wake Up with the Wolves show. Casey Musgraves is coming to town, and we want to send you to the show.
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11: You know, it's interesting. For such a long time, I think people thought about diseases as something that mostly happened later in life. Just in recent years, however, we as a society have really begun to think about preventing certain ailments much, much earlier. Case in point, new study out of Northwestern University School of Medicine found the mid-30s are a major turning point for men's heart health. For women, about a decade later. 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At a bare minimum, start seeing a primary care doctor once a year just to get your blood pressure and cholesterol checked. 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These are things everyone can do to decrease their risk of heart disease. I'm Dr. Sanjay Gupta, helping you live a better life.
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16: 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And I don't know. It just sometimes overwhelms me.

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0: Thomas Rhett talks about when his girls start dating.
1: I kind of think I would like to say that I will be kind of the strict dad. Just kind of like, ain't home by 10, we have some problems. But I was also that idiot kid who dropped somebody off 5 minutes late, 10 minutes late, an hour late, and I knew there'd be repercussions.

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1: 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Is she wrong to now want to break up with him because of this? 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
1: I kind of think I would like to say that I would be kind of the strict dad. Just kind of like, ain't home by 10, we have some problems. 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

0: flight. 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
1: I had tears everywhere and like snot everywhere because I was crying. 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And she said, "Honey, do you want some of my perfume?" And then she goes, "Smell my neck." And I was like, "Dolly, I have just cried for the last 20 minutes. I am afraid I'm going to snot on you."
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1: I would really love to do a duet with Brothers Osborne. I think TJ Osborne has one of the greatest tones of all time in country music. 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
1: Better Life with Dr. Sanjay Gupta.
2: In recent years, scientists have really dialed up the urgency to understand PFAS, sometimes referred to as forever chemicals because of how long they take to break down. The latest study found these chemicals may be aging men in their 50s and 60s a bit faster than men who are younger or older or women of any age. Experts we talked to said the accumulation of PFAS may lower testosterone levels in men, impair sperm quality, and increase risks of testicular and kidney cancer. Women, it seems, just seem to be able to clear PFAS faster. Now, whether you're a man or a woman, trying to limit your exposure is a great idea. Three ways to do that. Filter your drinking water. Don't use non-stick cookware like Teflon, and avoid fast food packaging, which are sometimes coated with these chemicals. I'm Dr. Sanjay Gupta, helping you live a better life.
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4: In North Richland Hills on the westbound side of North Loop 820, all lanes are blocked between Roof Snow and 35W. Expect a delay if you're traveling through the area. And then in Fort Worth, there's still construction in place on the northbound side of 35W. The right lane is closed at Sycamore School Road. Expect a minute or two delay getting through there. I'm Junior Caruso on 99.5 The Wolf.
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10: A better life with Dr. Sanjay Gupta.
11: You ever wonder why the same cold virus makes some people so sick and others not sick at all? Well, according to an interesting new study out of Yale School of Medicine, one key factor is how quickly the cells in their noses, called nasal cells, respond to the virus and contain it. It's called the interferon response, and it can vary for different people. Now, when that response gets inhibited, it can trigger a different reaction, which leads to excessive mucus production and inflammation. In other words, a cold that is a lot more miserable. Of course, there are other factors at play: your genetics, any underlying conditions, immunity from vaccinations or previous infections. If you are trying really hard not to get sick, high quality masks, they can be very effective. Also, good old fashioned hand washing. And remember not to touch your face. I'm Dr. Sanjay Gupta, helping you live a better life.
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15: 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I mean, it takes you back to the first time that you're on stage for four people singing over beer bottles. 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And I don't know. It just sometimes overwhelms me.
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1: Okay, it's time for Ryan's Court.
2: This is from Sarah in Mansfield. So she says, my husband, Aaron, comes from one of those families where everybody's a prankster. Just about every family member at every gathering is hiding your purse, jumping out of closets, putting hot sauce in somebody's drink just to get a reaction. When we first got married, I tolerated it. Then my sister-in-law, Alexis, as a joke, sent something wildly inappropriate to my office for my birthday. Like HR could have gotten involved inappropriate. Ew. I told her politely but firmly, hey, I'm really not into this stuff. Please stop.
0: Well, not at the office.
2: But apparently, that just made me her favorite target. The jokes escalated. Recently, Aaron and I planned our dream trip to Europe. We were so pumped for it. A few days later, my travel agent, who thankfully is also a close friend, calls me at work sounding panicked. Someone had called pretending to be me and tried to cancel the entire trip. They had our confirmation number, credit card info, everything.
0: What?
2: At first, we thought we'd been hacked. Then we find out it was his sister, Alexis, pranking us.
0: That's not funny.
2: She wants to know if she's wrong for wanting to ban the sister-in-law from their house for good for this.
3: I say she should be banned. Unfortunately, that's crossing the line to a point of no return. But the trip is definitely sorry. See you at public functions only.
0: Good morning, Ryan's Court. Yes. What do you think?
4: I had a friend one time that was so happy she was going to Hawaii, posted all her stuff. Her sister canceled everything as a joke. Ooh. That's not a joke.
0: No.
2: Good Lord.
0: Oh, my gosh. The amount of research that you do and just, ugh.
4: They're right to ban her, at least to let her realize what she's done.
2: Good morning, The Wolf. Ryan's Court. Thoughts?
5: I think after I whipped her, I'd tell her it was a prank and she'd never off my house again.
2: Don't go messing with you. Good morning, The Wolf. Ryan's Court, Juror 33. What should be done here?
6: I think they should ban her because what she did is in a prank. It's a felony. Oh. She called somebody she didn't know and gave them credit card information.
2: Oh, yeah? Yeah, I didn't think of that. That kind of makes it a little more serious in the eyes of the court. Okay, Ryan's Court, how should I rule?
3: Oh, you know what? Here's what I got to say. You know what? She knew what she was getting into prior to getting married to this gentleman. Mm-hmm. And you know what? Life is fun. Fun is life. You know, you got to take it for what it is.
2: They were joking around when they were dating, the family was.
0: If you invite me to your house for a cookover, friend, and I go in your wallet and I get your credit card information, are you going to be mad at me?
3: Absolutely not. If you buy something good, I'm good to go.
0: Oh, sweet. What's your address?
2: Good morning, Ryan's Court. Thoughts?
7: I say her prank is rank and it's starting to stink. I bet she needs to go.
0: I appreciate you using official court slang terms, friend.
2: Yeah, right.
0: Oh my goodness. Yeah. It's just, I like a good prank, and I like funny. This isn't funny to me.
2: That's an extra level prank with the secret information, credit card info, and then going to try to cancel the dream vacation. Yeah, I'm going to rule in Sarah's favor here this morning, because, darling, yeah, a joke's supposed to make you laugh, and when somebody's prank costs you time and money, that ain't humor. That's a headache. And if she can't tell the difference, then she can just stay at home and sit at a pit of her bad decisions. Case closed, Tara.
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10: 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Dylan Scott will be at Billy Bob's. 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
15: In Hurst, on the eastbound side of North Loop 820 at 183, maintenance crews are clearing road work. Traffic is moving slow from Holiday Lane, and there's almost a 10-minute delay traveling through the area. And then in Duncanville, eastbound 20, the off-ramp to the northbound side of Highway 67 is blocked, and that is due to long-term road work. I'm Junior Caruso on 99.5 The Wolf.
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22: 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Even here in the United States. I had no idea until I did an episode of the podcast Chasing Life with Dr. Cammie Haas. He's the author of this book called If Your Mouth Could Talk. Haas told me that brushing harder and longer does not equal cleaner teeth. Instead, it might lead to receding gums and excess wear on your enamel. He recommends a toothbrush with an ultra-soft, well-designed bristles, and you should regularly clean it, ideally with a UV sanitizing system. You also don't want to kill all the bacteria in your mouth, Haas said, just like you wouldn't want to kill all the bacteria in your gut. 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

0: Ella Langley and Riley Green on Texas Country 99.5 The Wolf. Happy Tuesday. It's the Wake Up with the Wolf show with Tara and Ryan, 5:53. Did you know Ella Langley is the first female country artist in the history of ever to hold the top two songs in the U.S. with Choose in Texas and Be Her?
1: Wow, yeah.
0: You know who else did it?
1: Who?
0: Wasn't a female. It was Morgan Wallen.
1: Oh,
0: and he had three. Wow. He actually had the top three spots.
1: Holy crud. Didn't they team up and do a song together and then the world explodes?
0: Insane.
1: So crazy. Wow.
0: Happy Tuesday, everybody. I almost said happy Monday.
1: Don't say that.
0: The sky is smiling. It's a waning crescent out there this morning. It's crystal clear sky, but a big old smiley face. I remember when I was a little girl, I always thought it was so cool when the moon was smiling.
1: Don't be frightened by Tara's moon terms. She'll get very technical with the crescents and the wanings and the waxings.
0: Well, the waning crescent is when it's a C.
1: Okay, yeah.
0: Except for it's tilted sideways, like a smile.
1: Yeah.
0: Waxing crescent is when it's a backwards C.
1: I did notice that moon this morning, though. It's nice and yellow. It was nice and yellow.
0: You noticed the moon. That's odd because you come from a garage at the house to a parking garage at work. You actually looked up?
1: I did look up this time.
0: Keep looking up. That's what Kid Craddock always said.
1: Keep looking up. That's right.
0: We got a lot of fun going on this morning, including Post Malone and Jelly Roll tickets. We're actually going to send you to the city of your choice to see them perform. And Casey Musgraves is coming to the AAC. So prizes galore when you wake up with your wolf. See, if you just never turn us off.
1: No, it's not a problem. And by the way, we're going to call the winner, and it could be you, of our grand prize George Strait Texas road trip to Austin this weekend.
0: And then there was a teaser when I walked in the studio. In the radio, a tease is when we tell you about something that's coming up. Grogu is here this morning in the studio.
1: Ah, baby Yoda, baby.
0: By the way, insane yesterday. So I heard that Bath & Body Works had teamed up with the Mandalorian movie that's coming out at the end of the month. Oh my gosh. First of all, I've never seen any men at Bath & Body Works before, but like all the swag they have cleared out.
1: No joke.
0: Yeah, I got the Grogu loofah for my daughter.
1: What's the Grogu loofah?
0: It's a loofah, but it has little baby Yoda ears popping out of it. But they have, oh my gosh, they have the car scent holder that's Yoda. They have a Mandalorian guy, I guess I don't know him, holding the Grogu. They have soap. They have shampoo. They have this big candle display thing. They have candles. It's insane. And there were people like picking stuff up like it was Cabbage Patch Kids.
1: With the Mandalorian and Grogu, the Baby Yoda loofah, it's got the ears on it. Isn't that problematic? Wouldn't the ears get stuck somewhere as you're scrubbing?
0: I think you don't actually use it.
1: Scrubbing your body?
0: I think you buy it and then it's cute.
1: Okay.
0: I don't know. I'll let you know. I'll ask my daughter inappropriately if you scrub. It's weird with your. They're soft. What? The ears are soft.
1: Oh, I didn't know that.
0: Gosh.
1: You didn't say that.
0: It's so creepy that you want to know what my daughter's loofah does.
1: No, it's not.
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1: I'm talking about the loofah in general. By the way, if you like Mandalorian and Grogu, Try It Out Tuesday is Mandalorian themed.
0: That's why Grogu's in the studio.
1: 7:50 this morning. You like his big eyes? He's staring at you.
0: So cute. Grogu's baby Yoda, for those of you that don't know.
1: Yeah. Okay, coming up, it's that time of year for graduations. I didn't want to think about it. My oldest is still 4 or so years away.
0: Gosh, you have plenty of time.
1: But this graduation speaker is a country superstar, and he knocked it out of the park. Next at 6:10 on the Wolf.
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11: In Hearst on the eastbound side of North Loop 820 at 183, maintenance crews are clearing road work. Traffic's moving a little slow from Holiday Lane, about a 2-minute delay getting through there. And then in North Richland Hills, westbound North Loop 820 between Roof Snow and 35W, there's still construction in place and all lanes are blocked. I'm Junior Caruso on 99.5 The Wolf.
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22: This is Fox 4 meteorologist Allie Toriano. Expect a sunshine-filled day, a little bit warmer, but still comfortable with highs in the low to mid 80s. Tonight, clear, looking good, lows dropping down into the low to mid 60s. And for tomorrow, still plenty of sunshine, but a whole lot warmer with highs close to 90 degrees. I'm Fox 4's Allie Toriano on 99.5 The Wolf.
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0: 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Happy Tuesday. 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
1: Trying to make you smile this morning. It's a battle of the best things that we've seen today. 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
1: All right, then. 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
1: Thomas Rhett on Texas Country 99.5. The Wolf. It's a Wake Up with the Wolf Show with Tara and Ryan. He will be performing at the ACMs coming up on Sunday. Yep. So make sure that you tune into that. All sorts of performers going on with that one. We'll chat about it the closer that we get.
2: Sure.
1: 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Time for Battle of the Best Things We've Seen All Day. And I think maybe we ought to consider making this a national holiday because today is a very important birthday. Come on up, family. All y'all can sing.
3: Happy birthday, dear Homer. Happy birthday to you.
4: I don't have to make a wish because I already have this wonderful family. I wish for Infinity Hamburgers.
1: It is Homer Simpson's birthday today. And, yeah. I mean, this is how I would assume he'd celebrate.
4: Beer.
1: But he does have one special request on his birthday, okay. Everybody.
5: Wow. Woohoo! Pizza for breakfast!
1: So we all have to have pizza for breakfast. Now, pizza I'm actually pretty fascinated by this. How do we know Homer Simpson's birthday? Because he's a cartoon.
2: Shut your mouth.
1: There was an episode in season 4 where they showed his driver's license. His birthday is May 12th. 1956.
2: Whoa.
1: Now, they don't age on The Simpsons. Everybody is the same age. But if we followed his driver's license, Homer Simpson's 70.
2: Hey, Homer.
1: If we go based on his driver's license. So anyway, look, The Simpsons is part of so many of our childhoods. Homer Simpson's hilarious. We had the Homer Simpson inflatable Christmas Santa in my yard growing up. Happy birthday to you, Homer.
2: Pour one out
1: Simpson.
2: For Homer today.
4: Beer.
2: That's right. Okay, ring the bell for me. My best thing has to do with Eric Church. Eric Church is a friend of the show, and he, being from Carolina, is the perfect person to deliver this year's commencement speech at the University of North Carolina at Chapel Hill, home of the Tar Heels. And his speech, it's amazing. He uses the 6 strings of a guitar as a metaphor for things you face in life. I handed out all kinds of pearls of wisdom, too, about faith and family and perseverance and community. And he urged the grads in his speech to lean into community and away from social media.
6: Hemingway wrote it plainly right in the sternum. The world breaks everyone. Afterward, the best of us are stronger at the broken places. Your generation faces a temptation no generation before has ever faced. The temptation to perform for everyone and belong to no one. To be globally visible and locally invisible. To have thousands of followers and no one knows actually where you live. Resist this. Plant yourself somewhere. Put down roots with the full intention of growing there.
1: Ooh, I mean, Eric Church. It's like a song.
2: And then he wraps it up singing his song, Carolina, at home in Carolina. And it's just...

0: think that's pretty brilliant. Eric Church, home run, bro. He'll be invited back.
1: You're waking up with Tara and Ryan Fox.
2: On the Wolf.
0: I mean, he is a singer, so to sing in the commencement speech is pretty brilliant.
3: And he uses guitar all throughout it. You really have to check it out. It's pretty awesome. Okay, every week at this time, my youngest son, Landon, joins the show. As we stare down the end of his third grade year in elementary school, he's got some concerns he'd like to air out. We'll ask an eight-year-old what those are next at 6:30 on The Wolf.
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0: All right, look at that. 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
7: In Dallas, westbound 30 at Haskell, there's a disabled vehicle that's been moved over to the right shoulder. Traffic's moving slow from Longview. There's a 2 to 3 minute delay. And in Arlington on southbound 360, the off-ramp is partially blocked to 20, and this is due to construction. And then eastbound 20, the off-ramp to 360 is partially blocked due to road work. I'm Junior Caruso on 99.5 The Wolf.
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12: If you're someone who isn't super active, just thinking about the amount of exercise you're supposed to get every week can feel daunting. 75 minutes of vigorous exercise, 150 minutes of moderate intensity exercise. It's a lot. But I have some good news for you in the form of a recent study out of Norway. Researchers found that for most sedentary people, getting just 5 more minutes of meaningful movement a day had a statistically significant impact on their expected lifespan. So did reducing the amount of time they sat every day by just 30 minutes. That's not to say that this bare minimum is what you should aspire to, but I think it's a good reminder that doing something is always better than doing nothing. The point is, just get started. Work just a little bit more movement into your daily routine, and don't even think of it as exercise. I'm Dr. Sanjay Gupta, helping you live a better life.
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0: 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We're going to have a sunshiny day. It's going to be warm. Our high 83 right now, 59 in Texas country.
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0: that was Truth on Saturday when he was at OU. It's Luke Combs on Texas Country 99.5. The Wolf, it is a Wake Up with the Wolf show with Tara and Ryan. Good morning, y'all.
1: All right, my youngest son, Landon, staring down the end of his third grade year in elementary school, and apparently he's got some concerns about this time of year he'd like to air out, Tara. We're going to find out what this is all about when he joins us. We're going to ask an 8-year-old, two songs away on 99.5 The Wolf, here's Shaboozy and Jelly Roll.

0: the greatness that is Randy Travis on Texas Country 99.5 The Wolf. It is the Wake Up with the Wolf show with Tara and Ryan. 6:30 for your Tuesday. Good morning. Make sure you're listening at 8 o'clock. We want to send you on a flyaway to see Posty and Jelly Roll.
1: Yes, love that. Okay, every week at this time, my youngest son, Landon, joins the show. And right now, he's staring down the end of his third grade year, Tara.
0: Oh, my goodness.
1: Takes you back, doesn't it? Elementary school, lots going on. And he's got some concerns as we're reaching this pivotal point in the school year. What are they? Let's bring him in. Let's ask an 8-year-old.
2: Hi, it's Landon with Ask an 8-year-old. Mm-hmm. And today, I'd like to talk about a very serious issue.
1: Uh-oh.
2: Homework. Or as I like to call it, the gift that keeps on giving. Now listen, Summer's almost here. The sun is shining, the pool is calling my name, my Xbox is looking lonely.
1: Looking lonely, huh?
2: And yet, I'm still sitting at the kitchen table, doing math problems about decimals. Decimals. Honestly, who uses those in their real life?
1: Well,
2: I didn't think so. I already spend like 7 hours a day at school. That's basically my full-time job. And then I come home, and they're like, good job. Here's more work.
0: Right.
2: Excuse me? When my dad gets home from work, nobody hands him a worksheet and says, before dinner, please finish these 20 questions about radio stuff. And
0: that's
2: if they
0: cute.
2: Did, he'd fake a back injury so fast. Trust me.
0: Really?
2: I've seen it.
1: All right.
2: Look, I'm just saying, if adults don't have homework, why do kids? We're the ones who actually need naps. Plus, homework cuts into my very busy schedule.
1: Oh, really?
2: I've got basketball to play, Minecraft worlds to build, dino nuggets to eat, and a few things to set fire to.
1: Wait, what?
2: So I'd like to officially propose a new law. No homework after May 1st.
1: Oh.
2: Once the weather hits 80 degrees, all homework should go out the window.
0: Hmm.
2: And if teachers absolutely have to send something home, it should be a permission slip for a pool party.
1: Okay.
2: You pick it up,
1: okay.
2: What I'm putting down.
0: Yeah. No.
2: This has been asking 8-year-old, where I'm not lazy. I'm just crazy. Land it out.
1: Stop it. Get out of here.
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1: It's nothing that happens. Right. Yeah. Okay. So many stars are spotted now here in DFW. It's so cool. Thanks in part to Taylor Sheridan and our Yellowstone friends. 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
6: In Dallas, southbound 75 at Mid-Park, an accident has the HOV plus 2 left lanes blocked. This has you backed up to Arapahoe. There's a 15-minute delay. And on the eastbound side of 30 near Sylvan Avenue, there's an accident reported. Drivers are getting by fairly easy, not seeing a major delay at the moment. Just a heads up if you're heading that way. I'm Junior Caruso on 99.5 The Wolf.
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12: If, you know, George Strait and Garth Brooks still get excited about it, I don't think it ever gets old. It's always one of the most exciting things in the world to know, man, I took this song and I went in the studio and made this piece of art that I love, that I hope other people love, and then it kind of has its own life and you go out to play a show and people are singing it back to you. There's nothing like that. It's impossible to describe other than it's just perfect and it's amazing.
13: A Better Life with Dr. Sanjay Gupta.
14: You know, it's interesting. For such a long time, I think people thought about diseases as something that mostly happened later in life. Just in recent years, however, we as a society have really begun to think about preventing certain ailments much, much earlier. Case in point, new study out of Northwestern University School of Medicine found the mid-30s are a major turning point for men's heart health. For women, about a decade later. But for the men, this is the time when you really need to be thinking about your heart health seriously. At a bare minimum, start seeing a primary care doctor once a year just to get your blood pressure and cholesterol checked. You can also look up and then do your best to follow what is known as the American Heart Association's Life's Essential Eight. These are things everyone can do to decrease their risk of heart disease. I'm Dr. Sanjay Gupta, helping you live a better life.

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1: 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Sunshine today and nice and warm. Our high 83. 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

0: Mason on Texas Country 99.5 The Wolf. Happy Tuesday, y'all. It's a Wake Up with the Wolf show with Tara and Ryan.
1: All right, a lot of stars spotted now here at DFW. Left and right, the latest sighting involves a movie superstar, and it happened at a local restaurant. I'm going to tell you who it is and where they were seen eating. Two songs away in The Scoop on The Wolf.

0: Kent on Texas, Country 99.5 The Wolf. 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Dallas opener, or Dallas Wings home opener, is tonight. Sold out.
1: Yep.
0: Kicks off, or tips off, I guess they tip it off, at 7 p.m. Their season tickets have already sold out. So if you want to go see a Wings game, you have to buy individual tickets. Yeah. And of course, not for tonight's game. But they're going to, it's going to be all pomp and circumstance, new uniforms, the whole nine yards. You know, this is their 11th season here.
1: It's wild.
0: But yeah, it really seemed to have caught fire in the past couple years. So go Wings, beat Atlanta. I don't know what theirs is. Be the Atlanta basketball girls.
1: Doesn't matter. Just beat there. Them.
0: It's time for Celebrity Scoop. And I just want to give you guys a heads up. Ladies, do you want to impress your Ella's fella?
1: Oh.
0: Put this one on the calendar.
1: My ears just perked up.
0: Or guys, do you want to impress your lady because you're an Ella fella? Her brand new first ever fragrance, Be Her, named after her song.
2: She's from Texas, I can tell by.
0: It's going to be in stores at Ulta on Sunday. Now, I've sent an email to a little company that's put out her perfume to try to get some early.
1: How's that
0: probably
1: go?
0: Not going to happen.
1: Oh, no.
0: But Ella's fellas, I'm just telling you right now, if you want your lady, you don't have to tell her that you want her to smell like Ella. Just
1: give it to her.
0: Fire the perfume. I mean, you know, why not? Mm-hmm. A little I thought of you today. Here's some perfume. So Ulta stores will have that. We love Ulta. But the problem is, if I go into Ulta with my teenager, I have to refinance the house to walk out the door.
1: Is it that bad?
0: So I may, oh my gosh.
1: Really?
0: You are a boy dad. Trust me.
1: Yeah.
0: Trust me on this one.
1: Oh,
0: so
1: my.
0: Yay.
1: Hey,
0: go Ella. Go
1: right.
0: Ella.
1: Oh, my
0: Ella,
1: Lord.
0: Ella.
1: Okay, so many stars spotted here in DFW. We have, of course, Beth and Rip. They've been in town.
3: Welcome to Texas, honey.
1: Yep, they've got their
0: Thanks,
1: show.
0: Baby. Oh, he wasn't talking to me.
1: I don't think Cole's talking to you there, but that's okay. The show is debuting coming up on Friday. It's going to break the internet. It's going to break all the streaming apps. And now we have, of course, Frisco King with one Samuel L. Jackson filming.
4: Enough is enough! I have had it with these snakes on this plane! Strap in! About to open some windows.
0: About to open some windows.
1: That's
0: you
1: right.
0: Open any windows you want, Mr. Jackson.
1: Yesterday, back filming in South Lake for Frisco King. Don't ask me why they're filming everywhere but Frisco. It's I don't know. It's a thing. But in any event, before that, he was spotted in Everman, Tarrant County, eating at Medea's Down Home Cooking.
0: Ooh,
1: getting
0: okay.
1: Some good soul food over there.
0: I haven't been there yet.
1: I'm looking at the pictures. It looks amazing. Their food looks so good. And, I mean, who knows where else he's been stopping, but that's the first time we've seen him somewhere besides the set, right?
0: But I love that he's not just going to the regular places. Like, he's doing some research and finding out where he wants to go and eat. And
1: yes.
0: Good morning to everybody at Medea's. We would love to. We should try it out Tuesday, some of their food
1: sometime.
0: I think we should.
1: We should get in contact with them and ask them about Sam and then ask them about their food because it looks incredible. And that tells me, too, that he's got to be living here, right?
0: Yeah, Mr. Jackson, come to Murphy. We've got some good food in Murphy, too, sir.
1: Sorry, Mr. Jackson. That food is for real.
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1: Sorry about that. All right, coming up, it is time for a new edition of Ryan's Court. Moving on, Rachel from Plano accidentally found her boyfriend's ChatGPT history on his laptop, discovered he's been asking AI if he should stay with her or not. Is she wrong to not want to break up with him because of this? Sound off now for Ryan's Court, 888-787-1995, and that's next here on The Wolf. All right, big weekend in rodeo coming to Arlington. 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
3: You ever wonder why the same cold virus makes some people so sick and others not sick at all? Well, according to an interesting new study out of Yale School of Medicine, one key factor is how quickly the cells in their noses, called nasal cells, respond to the virus and contain it. It's called the interferon response, and it can vary for different people. Now, when that response gets inhibited, it can trigger a different reaction, which leads to excessive mucus production and inflammation. In other words, a cold that is a lot more miserable. Of course, there are other factors at play: your genetics, any underlying conditions, immunity from vaccinations or previous infections. If you are trying really hard not to get sick, high-quality masks, they can be very effective. Also, good old-fashioned hand washing. And remember not to touch your face. I'm Dr. Sanjay Gupta, helping you live a better life.
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6: In Dallas on southbound 75, a wreck at Midpark has the HOV and two left lanes blocked. Traffic is backed up to Campbell. There's a 25-minute delay. And then eastbound 30 near Sylvan, there's an accident with two right lanes blocked. Traffic's moving slow from Westmoreland. A little over a 20-minute delay getting through there. I'm Junior Caruso on 99.5 The Wolf.
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8: 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You see everything they're saying.
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0: Rodney Atkins on Texas Country 99.5 The Wolf. Happy Tuesday. It's Wake Up with the Wolf Show with Tara and Judge Ryan.
1: Right, the case at Ryan's court this morning. Rachel from Plano accidentally found her boyfriend's ChatGPT history on his laptop and discovered he's been asking AI if he should stay with her or not. Is she wrong to now want to break up with him because of this discovery? Time to sound off. Call 888-787-1995. We'll lay out the case.

0: Alan Jackson on Texas Country 99.5 The Wolf. Good morning, y'all. It's a Wake Up with the Wolf show with Tara and Ryan. Make sure you are listening at 8:50. We are going to give away that trip to go see George Strait. Good Lord. Who am I? Wow. George Strait. Look, I went all country in Austin. That's coming up at 8:50 this morning.
1: Yeah, it's going to be big shows this weekend in A-Town. Okay, yes, it's time now for Ryan's Court.

0: I would just like to have everyone reserve judgment until the case is laid out. Tara, I know you've heard us teasing this story this morning.
1: You're talking to me, aren't you?
0: Reserving judgment just till we get the thing out here. Okay. So we're going to talk about Rachel from Plano. She sent us this DM and says, "Hey, Tara, Ryan, so the other night I borrowed my boyfriend's laptop to order takeout. But when I opened the browser, a tab was still open to ChatGPT. Before I could close it, something caught my eye. The title of the conversation? Relationship Issues and Uncertainty. You know I had to click on it.
1: Mm-mm.
0: And y'all, I wish I had. Turns out my boyfriend had been pouring his heart out to AI, asking whether he should stay with me or not. He listed out all the things that bother him. My lifestyle, my two cats, my past struggles. And the one that hurt the most, he even admitted he wasn't sure he was still physically attracted to me. So there I was, sitting at the kitchen table, reading what felt like a secret breakup letter. The crazy part, he's never said any of this to my face. To me, we were doing fine. To ChatGPT, apparently, I'm a pros and cons list. And so now he says it was just him trying to sort out his feelings and that he used AI because he didn't want to dump all this on me before he understood it himself. Logically, I get that, but emotionally, I can't unread it. Every time he tells me I'm beautiful, I hear, well, I'm not sure. Every time my cats curl up on the couch, I'm like, oh, right, he hates them. So now I need your advice. Am I wrong for wanting to end the relationship over what I found on his ChatGPT? Thank you very much, Rachel."
1: Yes, you shouldn't have read that. That was a private conversation. I realize it was with AI, but you brought that upon yourself. He said he's processing stuff. It was none of your business to know what he's processing. People process stuff all the time.
0: Right, but
1: you did this to yourself. No, if you dump him for this,
0: Tara,
1: because he...
0: Tara, he said he wasn't even sure if he was physically attracted to her
1: anymore.
0: That's
1: fine, but he's processing it. Like, I realize this is like someone, you sitting in on someone having a conversation with their therapist.
0: Right.
1: There was information in there you should not have read, and now it sent you spiraling. That's why you don't read people's stuff that you shouldn't have read. And no, are you going to break up with him before he breaks up with you because you're racing? I mean, what are you doing?
0: Is it possible that he left that up on his laptop knowing she was going to order takeout on there and see it, and it would just get the job done for him without having to tell her anything?
1: Sounds like he's emotionally mature enough to work and process through his feelings before he shares them with her. So I'm going to say no.
0: Okay. Is Rachel right to want to break up with the boyfriend after discovering his ChatGPT history, saying that he's not sure if he wants to stay with her or not? 888-787-1995. Call now and sound off, because your calls and that verdict are next at 7:30 on The Wolf.
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8: Got a couple issues. They're both in Dallas. We'll start out on southbound 75. There's a wreck at Mid-Park blocking the HOV and left lanes. Traffic's backed up to Campbell. There's a little over a 20-minute delay. Then in Dallas on eastbound 30, a wreck at Sylvan's blocking two right lanes. That's going to slow you down 10 minutes. Got traffic backed up to Westmoreland. I'm Junior Caruso on 99.5 The Wolf.
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13: A better life with Dr. Sanjay Gupta. Across the country right now, at this very moment, there are probably arguments taking place about who's doing more of the housework, the homework, the shuttling of kids from this activity to that. It's true. By and large, women do more of this than men. But doesn't have to be that way. And if you and your spouse can level that playing field, it's going to make both of you and your kids happier. Psychologist Yelena Kecmanovic says this might be how you get there. As hard as it might be at first, try to think of your partner like a teammate, not an adversary. Learn how to do some of the chores your partner does to get a better understanding of how much effort something takes. And finally, take the time to acknowledge what the other person is doing. And every now and then, even express your appreciation. That'll go a long way. I'm Dr. Sanjay Gupta, helping you live a better life.
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0: Morgan Wallen on Texas Country 99.5 The Wolf. 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It's Wake Up with the Wolf Show with Tara and Judge Ryan.
1: Rachel from Plano accidentally found her boyfriend's ChatGPT history on his laptop, discovered he's been asking AI if he should stay with her or not. Tara thinks she was wrong to even look at the AI.
0: Yes.
1: She wants to know if she's wrong to now want to break up with him because of this.
2: I hate to rule against you, Tara, but I think she needs to move on because he shouldn't be even thinking like that. And if he has issues, he needs to be talking to her, not AI.
1: Okay, what do you think? 888-787-1995. 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
1: 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Just tap on podcast. And this morning, Rachel from Plano accidentally found her boyfriend's ChatGPT history open on his laptop. And he was just trying to think through the relationship with AI and saying things like, I don't like her cats. I don't know if I'm physically attracted to her anymore. These are all privately on the AI, but she was ordering takeout on the laptop, accidentally found it. She wants to know now if she's right to want to break up with him after discovering this on his laptop.
2: I think she should just go ahead and help make the decision for him and move on. Because if he's got all of those issues with her, with her cats, with her lifestyle, that's not going to change.
0: Right, but I mean, it's just like him journaling or having a conversation with a friend. They're not necessarily deal breakers with him. He's just trying to process through it.
2: I feel like you're hung up on the fact that she read the ChatGPT and that's the deal breaker for you. But the deal breaker for me would be like, oh, I think you're ugly. You don't do it for me, babe. Like, you can't undo that.
1: It's Ryan's Court at Juror 45. What do you think?
3: I'm telling you, there's no coming back from that.
0: Right. Which is why she shouldn't have read it in the first place.
3: No, she shouldn't have. And the thing is, when you go looking for trouble, you will find it.
0: Yeah.
3: But how can you ever come back from hearing the worst things about yourself?
1: Yeah, right. Yeah. Always in her head. Oh,
0: but this is why I think people shouldn't read text messages. They shouldn't find out third party something someone said about a relationship. Yeah. I mean, it sounds like he was really, truly processing how he felt, and clearly he ended up agreeing with not breaking up with her, or he would have dumped her already.
1: Good morning, Ryan's Court. How should I rule today?
4: I think that if he can't make decisions on his emotions without using AI, then he might be a loser, and there's better options.
0: I mean, I hear what you're saying. I'm not on AI, but I have a lot of friends that use it to, like, not just for work, but to like process through feelings and stuff because they don't want to go to therapy. But I think it sounds like he's kind of using it as therapy, which can't be the worst thing ever, friend.
4: You know, I've been to therapy and I've talked to AI, and I think they're two completely different things.
1: Okay. Fair enough.
4: If he's having trouble with his emotions, he could try going to therapy, but I think talking to AI about it kind of, like I said, makes him a loser, and I think he's better out there.
1: One plus thing about therapy is your therapist isn't going to tell your girlfriend what you think.
0: Right. Sure. And neither was ChatGPT till she read it.
1: Well, yeah, but it was there.
0: The point.
1: It was out in the open. Okay.
0: I mean, it just put herself through so much extra pain.
1: Right. Yeah. I'm going to rule in Rachel's favor this morning because, sugar, if your boyfriend has to talk to a robot to decide whether you're worth keeping or not, that boy's more confused than a calf in a hailstorm. Just let him and his AI sort it out. You go find somebody who knows what he's got without having to ask the internet if you're the one. Case closed.
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1: My kids are so pumped for this new Star Wars movie, Mandalorian and Grogu. 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
0: Oh.
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16: Got a couple issues. They're both in Dallas. We'll start out on southbound 75. There's a wreck at Mid-Park blocking the HOV and left lanes. Traffic's backed up to Campbell. There's a little over a 20-minute delay. Then in Dallas on eastbound 30, a wreck at Sylvan's blocking two right lanes. That's going to slow you down 10 minutes. Got traffic backed up to Westmoreland. I'm Junior Caruso on 99.5 The Wolf.
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26: Across the country right now, at this very moment, there are probably arguments taking place about who's doing more of the housework, the homework, the shuttling of kids from this activity to that. It's true. By and large, women do more of this than men. But doesn't have to be that way. And if you and your spouse can level that playing field, it's going to make both of you and your kids happier. Psychologist Yelena Kecmanovich says this might be how you get there. As hard as it might be at first, try to think of your partner like a teammate, not an adversary. Learn how to do some of the chores your partner does to get a better understanding of how much effort something takes. And finally, take the time to acknowledge what the other person is doing. And every now and then, even express your appreciation. That'll go a long way. I'm Dr. Sanjay Gupta, helping you live a better life.
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0: Jason Aldean on Texas Country, 99.5 The Wolf. Happy, happy Tuesday, my loves. It's a Wake Up with the Wolf show with Tara and Ryan.
1: All right, next week it comes out, Mandalorian and Grogu, the new Star Wars movie with little baby Yoda in it.
0: He's so cute.
1: We got little baby Yoda in the studio too. And there's a new product just in time for the movie to be coming out that we're going to try here on Try It Out Tuesday. We try before you buy. 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

0: 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Good morning, y'all. It's Wake Up with the Wolf Show with Tara and Ryan. 7:50. It's time for Try It Out Tuesday.
1: It is.
0: Oh. I'm sorry, I had a Burger King drop there. I don't know where it went.
1: No, this is Yoda. This is Baby Yoda. What are you doing? Listen.
0: I noticed Baby Yoda was here when I got here this morning, so this is very, very exciting.
1: Yeah, isn't it? Yeah, this is Try It Out Tuesday. By the way, good morning, Melissa, Texas Town We Love. Thank you for waking up with the Wolf. So, yeah, with the movie coming out next week with Baby Yoda and the Mandalorian, it's based on the TV show on Disney Plus.
0: It's everywhere. Like, you can't go anywhere without seeing products for this movie.
1: No, I mean, Luke and I went to the preview screening. They actually, what it was they showed us the first
0: tease screening.
1: Well, it was the first 30 minutes of the movie.
0: Ooh.
1: It was pretty crazy, and it looked.
0: No spoiler alert.
1: Really good. It looks really good. No one died in the first 30 minutes. That's all I can say about that. But at Burger King, I picked this up. It is the Mandalorian Bounty Bundle, Tara. It's a themed meal. It's about $20. And with it, you get the barbecue bounty whopper. You get Grogu's garlic chicken fries. You get the Imperial Cheddar Ranch Tots. And you get Grogu's blue cookie shake, which, by the way, Baby Yoda is, she approves of it.
0: Okay, I want to give a thumbs up on the packaging. The presentation is amazing.
1: It is pretty good.
0: What do we want to try first? The bounty whopper?
1: You choose. Well, you want the fries? You want
0: let's
1: the
0: try. Yeah, let's try the
1: chicken fries.
0: The chicken fries
1: garlic
0: first.
1: Chicken fries.
0: Chicken fried
1: from Burger King, and you're taking your bite, and oh, it's okay. Does chicken come in that shape?
0: Well, yeah. Mm. It tastes like a nugget.
1: Mm-hmm.
0: I don't get a lot of garlic flavor.
1: This is all about my kids. This
0: I
1: is
0: need
1: stuff,
0: a dippy.
1: This is stuff we put in the air fryer for them,
0: right,
1: and just let them have at
0: it's
1: it.
0: It's fine. It's fine, but it's not like, oh my gee, it needs a dippy.
1: Needs a little dip.
0: Like some sort of like a garlic dip.
1: Okay. All right. And what do you want to do now? You want to do the Imperial Cheddar Ranch Tots?
0: Yeah. Yeah.
1: The Stormtroopers love this,
0: love
1: apparently.
0: It's, okay.
1: And, oh, what is in that?
0: Oh, it's cheddar cheese, fluffy potatoes, and ranch seasoning. That?
1: That's a lot of flavor.
0: Yeah.
1: That's a lot
0: I like
1: on.
0: It.
1: Do you?
0: If your kid doesn't like mushy,
1: yes,
0: they're not going to like this because it's mushy in the center, uh-huh, but I think right, it's fantastic. It kind of tastes like...
1: Yes.
0: They stuck some unique cheddar cheese, like ranch cheddar cheese, inside of middle yes, of a tater
1: this
0: cup.
1: Is all stuff actually made in the Star Wars universe and brought to Earth.
0: It's Grogu's favorite.
1: Just want you to know.
0: Okay, so the barbecue bounty whopper.
1: Yes, is this? Go ahead and take a bite. It's a standard flame grilled whopper, Swiss cheese, bacon, ranch flavored pickles, and the new creamy barbecue sauce, which you need to dip it in because we have it right here.
0: Mmm, mm-hmm.
1: Crunchy pickles. All right,
0: a whopper is just a good burger anyway. I don't know what they do, but it's better. That's delicious.
1: I mean, it's pretty solid.
0: Yeah,
1: it's pretty solid. Oh my gosh! See, I took the bite. Now I can't.
0: Mm-hmm.
1: Okay.
0: I like the pickle chips on it. Is that what that is? Pickle chips?
1: Pickle chips. Crunchy pickle chips. And finally, the collectible Grogu's blue cookie shake, soft serve blended with blue sugar,
0: what's
1: cookie
0: that on
1: syrup.
0: Top? Sugar and cookie crumbs?
1: That's what I'm trying to tell you, Tara. Oh. It's blended with blue sugar cookie syrup and topped with blue cookie crumbles. Grogu's blue cookie shake at Burger King.
0: Sound like it's going to be really sweet.
1: And it's blue. It definitely is blue. Mm.
0: Ooh.
1: Looks like the blue milk in Star Wars.
0: Wow.
1: Very vanilla.
0: If you like that's it good, sweet, you're going to love that. That's way too much sweet for me.
1: Oh, I love it.
0: But it's very thick. Like the cream that's on top is good. But
1: yes. Woo, and it's got, loaded, it's got Baby Yoda on it. I give it, look, I'm going to give this 7 out of 10. I think they're pretty close to it.
0: This is a home run. If you guys want to celebrate Mandalorian coming out, this is the way to do it with the kids. And it's enough food that you could split it.
1: Mm-hmm.
0: And a lot of food.
1: Tell Baby Yoda we said hi.
0: Oh, yeah, I love you, Baby Yoda.
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1: 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Tara, I know you're very passionate about this topic.
0: I can't believe you're going to call me on this.
1: Well, you have thoughts on this, and I know some people listening do too. It has to do with what guys post in their dating app profiles.
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8: In Fort Worth on northbound 35W at Berry Street, there's an accident that blocks two right lanes that has traffic backed up to 20, and there's just under a 20-minute delay. In Dallas, got a crash on the eastbound side of 30 near Dolphin Road. Left lane is blocked and traffic is stop and go from Cesar Chavez Boulevard. There's a 15-minute delay getting through the area. I'm Junior Caruso on 99.5. 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
13: I had tears everywhere and like snot everywhere because I was crying. And she walked over to me and she had her new perfume in her hand. And she said, "Honey, do you want some of my perfume?" And then she goes, "Smell my neck." And I was like, "Dolly, I have just cried for the last 20 minutes. I am afraid I'm going to snot on you."
14: A Better Life with Dr. Sanjay Gupta.
15: For years, scientists have been studying the association between depression and dementia. As you might expect, the relationship is complicated. But there's this new study out of the UK which found it's not just broad strokes. There are six symptoms of depression that are especially correlated with dementia risk years later. Number one, losing confidence in yourself. Two, not being able to face up to your problems. 3. Not feeling warmth or affection from other people. 4. Feeling nervous and anxious all the time. 5. Not being satisfied with the way tasks are carried out. And finally, 6. Difficulty concentrating. What we could be seeing here is the impact of people becoming less social, or that certain changes in the brain lead to both depression and dementia. But dementia takes longer to manifest. If you notice these symptoms, talk to your doctor about it. I'm Dr. Sanjay Gupta, helping you live a better life.
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18: This is Fox 4 meteorologist Allie Toriano. Expect a sunshine-filled day, a little bit warmer, but still comfortable with highs in the low to mid 80s. Tonight, clear, looking good, lows dropping down into the low to mid 60s. And for tomorrow, still plenty of sunshine, but a whole lot warmer with highs close to 90 degrees. I'm Fox 4's Ali Toriano on 99.5 The Wolf.
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0: Street at 8 on Texas Country 99.5 The Wall. Happy Tuesday, my loves. It's a Weekend with the Wall show with Tara and Ryan.
1: So Tara, this morning off air, was getting some stuff off her chest about guys and what they post on their dating app profiles. And then
0: we all could use a little guidance, right?
1: Okay. Yeah. Well, that, and if you're talking about dating app profiles, what happened to Mystery Man?
0: Oh, leave it alone.
1: Does that mean you're back on the dating app? We got to give an up. You're going to give us an update on that. Because we must know. Am I going to like this? Coming up.

0: Clay Walker, Texas Country, 99.5 The Wolf. It's the Wake Up with the Wolf Show with Tara and Ryan, 8:09 for your Tuesday. Who wants to go see Post Malone and Jelly Roll? They're doing the touring the country, and you can choose your location, maybe Myrtle Beach, Nashville. 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
1: All right. We were talking about dating apps, and but then it occurred to me, because you were talking about dating apps, that maybe this thing with Mystery Man, what's the situation with the Mystery Man? The guy that you...
0: We're not going to date anymore.
1: Just ripped a Band-Aid off.
0: No. Well, I mean, I don't know. It was very polite. It was all pray for you, that kind of stuff. I was sitting in a urgent care waiting room with him on Friday. It's fine. Okay. If I needed to add more friends to my circle, he and I would be friends.
1: Who broke up with who?
0: I don't think it was like that. So you know I'm very into energies.
1: Yeah.
0: Energy, how you feel around someone. And I just don't think we're...

0: on the same frequency. It's mutual. It wasn't one of those things where he's like, oh, I'm going to die without you. We were just like, you know what? This is, yeah, you know, okay. It was cool. It's fine. It's just
1: a great experience.
0: Yes. I like people, and I spend way too much time focusing on someone who I kind of like instead of finding what I want. I'm really trying to be intentional about my dating life.
1: Sure.
0: And I think we all should be. Mm-hmm. But it's cool. I could call him on the phone right now. He's great. That's fine. It's just like, good luck to you. Nice to meet you. You too. Peace out, bro, if you need. I mean, I went took him to the her care on Friday because he wasn't feeling well. Not her care, but the old...
1: The ER. Yeah.
0: Right, and he's okay, by the way. Yes. Okay, but we were talking... You were making fun of me because I was talking about... Like, I have a guy friend who is on a dating app. I've never seen the women's side before. Mm-hmm. Golly, there's a lot of beautiful women in Dallas-Fort Worth, by the way. High five, ladies. Good gracious.
1: Do you see them as competition?
0: I guess everyone's competition. Now, I do elect to have everyday pictures on mine. And I don't know if these women are this beautiful all the time, but like, a picture you see of me is how I look, because I don't want to walk up on a date and the guy be like, oh.
1: Okay. And when you're looking at guys on dating apps.
0: Guys, can we talk?
1: Is there an issue there? Do they look normal in their photos?
0: I thought maybe we could have a talk about some stuff that's on a lot of them. Because don't you want to be original? So guys, I would like to speak, at least for myself, can we stop doing the post where you're laying on your pillow looking up at the camera and smiling? That's creepy.
1: There's a photo from that angle.
0: A lot of them, Ryan, like every third one, okay?
1: Oh, really?
0: We get it. Everybody has a pillow. Okay. The guy putting, I don't know what to write about myself, so if you want to know, just ask. Uh-huh. No, we're all writing something about us on the profile. Don't go, I don't know what to write about myself. Put something, right?
1: Are you okay with guys posting group photos in their dating profile?
0: I mean, if you're posting a picture of you with you and your 10 hot friends, I'm going to go look at your hot friends too. Just post a picture of yourself, right?
1: Dang.
0: And then the picture of you where you look like you want to strangle me, no pictures with smiling. Like, dude, you'll look. I'm like, okay, maybe I'll see his smile down. No, you look like you hate everyone.
1: No,
0: I don't want to date you.
1: They want to show you they're serious about life.
0: Okay, look, you're not too cool that you can't smile, dude, on a dating app. And okay, for the love of Pete, we get it. You work out. You do not have to put 75 pictures of you in the gym. I work out too. There are no pictures of me in the gym on the dating app, standing there looking in a mirror. Like, there are some guys, it's all the pictures. We get it. You want somebody fit, and you want me to know how fit you
1: are. Have a guy that just doesn't work out at all? Is that what you're saying? You're being
0: picky. Maybe show me something else you do besides standing in a gym, taking pictures of yourself in the mirror while I'm trying to get on the equipment. You're standing there taking pictures of yourself in the mirror.
1: There's a lot of ladies on the dating apps right now.
0: And guys, too.
1: Is Tara being too picky about what she thinks a guy should post on their dating app profile? Or maybe is she right on?
0: I just want you to know that every third guy is posting this. Try to be more original.
1: 888-787-1995. Weigh in on Tara and the dating app profiles. It's The Wolf, y'all.
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13: In Dallas on eastbound 30, there's a wreck at Dolphin Road that has only the right lane able to get through. Traffic is stop and go from Cesar Chavez Boulevard, and there is a 35-minute delay. Then in Corinth, on southbound 35, a wreck at Swisher closes the left lane, and there's a 10-minute delay from Corinth Parkway. I'm Junior Caruso on 99.5 The Wolf.
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25: I always liken it to being in a sandbox and just like calling a bunch of friends over and we're just going to make some stuff and see what happens. And the thing I keep being reminded of is that it's called playing music. 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

0: Renee Smith on Texas Country 99.5 The Wolf. Good morning, y'all. It's a Wake Up at the Wolf show with Tara and Ryan.
1: In case you missed it, Tara's no longer dating the mystery man. Moment of silence.
0: Oh, my gosh.
1: Now
0: fine.
1: You're back on the dating apps. I think you might be too picky about what you think guys should be posting on their
0: I
1: profiles.
0: I think we should give each other feedback.
1: Okay. The calls from you, two songs away. Here's Shania.

0: Shaboozy on Texas Country 99.5. The Wolf. Good morning, y'all. It's Wake Up with the Wolf Show with Tara and Ryan. 8:29 for your Tuesday. Casey Musgraves going to be at the American Airlines Center in October. She just launched her new album, which is amazing. And caller 9, you're going to be at the show. 888-787-1995.
1: All right, so Tara and the Mystery Man didn't even get to learn his name. I'm so sad.
0: Oh, well, there's a reason for that. Giving him his privacy.
1: No longer together. But look.
0: It was he's wonderful. And it wasn't like one of those things where it's like, I hate you. Our energy is different. We're on a different frequency. You know how I am in that. It's either there or it's not. And I have tended in the past to draw things out because I like people so much. Mm-hmm. And I'm trying to be more intentional so that we don't, the word is wrong, waste each other's time, so that we don't spend time on a relationship that's not meant for either one of us.
1: Very
0: He's
1: mature,
0: great
1: yes.
0: and wonderful, and it was great.
1: And now you're back on the dating app, and you are kind of fired about the pictures and things that guys post on their dating app profiles.
0: Well, I saw the women's side for the first time. I've got a friend that got on dating apps, and I was like, oh my gosh, first of all, Dallas-Fort Worth, you ladies are beautiful. All you right. go. But I just think maybe we should give each other some feedback when it comes to, like, dude, don't post all pictures of you frowning. Like, if you're not going to smile, I'm not going to swipe on you. I need a smile.
1: Is Tara being too picky about all this?
0: No.
1: What do you think?
2: Good morning. Hey, what's going on, Tara?
0: How are you, friend?
1: All right, do you think Tara's being too picky about what she thinks a guy should post on their dating app profile?
2: I think Tara is on with a lot of what she's saying, and I have some of the same issues with what women post. I don't know if it's a Texas thing, but every profile picture I see that a woman's posting, she has a gun and she's shooting.
0: Okay.
1: Right.
0: Yeah. I haven't seen that.
2: She's at the firing range, and after you see one or two, you think, yeah, that's good because I like to shoot, but every woman has that picture.
0: We need some originality is what I'm talking about. Yeah, because I think they think it's being original, but you're right. You see that same picture over and over again, and you're like, oh, yeah, dude, you looking at me with that funny face. That's everybody's doing that. Hey, thank you for calling. Good luck. Happy hunting.
1: Happy hunting.
0: Good morning, the Wolf.
3: Good morning. Hey, Tara, it's Susie and Saxie. I'm 1,000% with you. No smile, no consideration. Mm. And I'm going to tell you what. If you're going to stand there and hold a fish in every one of your pictures or be playing golf with your buddies, then you got no time for me.
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3: In Dallas on eastbound 30, there's a wreck at Dolphin Road that has only the right lane able to get through. Traffic is stop and go from Cesar Chavez Boulevard, and there is a 35-minute delay. Then in Corinth on southbound 35, a wreck at Swisher closes the left lane, and there's a 10-minute delay from Corinth Parkway. I'm Junior Caruso on 99.5 The Wolf.
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13: Across the country right now, at this very moment, there are probably arguments taking place about who's doing more of the housework, the homework, the shuttling of kids from this activity to that. It's true. By and large, women do more of this than men. But doesn't have to be that way. And if you and your spouse can level that playing field, it's going to make both of you and your kids happier. Psychologist Yelena Kecmanovic says this might be how you get there. As hard as it might be at first, try to think of your partner like a teammate, not an adversary. Learn how to do some of the chores your partner does to get a better understanding of how much effort something takes. And finally, take the time to acknowledge what the other person is doing. And every now and then, even express your appreciation. That'll go a long way. I'm Dr. Sanjay Gupta, helping you live a better life.
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15: We got to get caller 9. We're going to Dallas. Who's this?
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16: 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I listen to y'all every morning on the way to work.
15: 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Hey, another chance to win coming up with Smokey, 12:40 this afternoon on The Wolf.
2: Oh! Your North Texas Chevy Dealers Wolf weather, sunshine and warm today. Our high 83. Right now it is 60 in Texas country.
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Wake up with The Wolf Show with Tara and Ryan. You've entered to win our great George Strait Texas road trip team at Austin this weekend. Keep your phones handy. We're calling the winner in two songs on The Wolf.

0: Tracy Lawrence on Texas Country 99.5 The Wolf. It's a Wake Up with the Wolf Show with Tara and Ryan. Good morning, Cedar Hill. Y'all are a Texas town we love. Appreciate y'all waking up with the Wolf this morning. Hope your day is going swimmingly, my friends.
1: And it's about to go very swimmingly for one Wolf fan. So you remember, we've been playing a lot of George Strait, even more than maybe usual lately. trying to get you into this concert in Austin this weekend. He's playing two shows at the Moody Center. We got a call. We just drew a winner. We're going to call this winner. They have no idea they're about to win this trip to see George Strait in Austin. Let's see if we can get a hold of them.
2: Hello?
0: Diane, it's Tara and Ryan from the Wake Up with the Wolf Show. How's your Tuesday going?
2: Pretty good.
0: Do you own a overnight bag?
2: Yes, ma'am.
0: You do?
1: Good.
0: Probably going to need to pull that out of the closet and blow the dust off of it, my friend.
1: And she's like, why? Well, do you remember hearing a George Strait song on The Wolf?
2: Yes.
1: And texting the title of that song to our number?
2: Yes.
1: Uh-huh.
0: Well, guess what?
2: I won!
0: You did win. You're going to see him in Austin this weekend.
2: Yes!
1: Going to see the king!
3: Well, excuse me, but I think you've got my chair.
2: Thank you!
1: We're going to hook you up with a good hotel stay in Austin, plus $200. And Kroger gift cards for snacks and gas. We're nice. Setting you up.
2: Thank you, Kroger.
1: Thank you, Diana.
2: I love George Strait and I love the Wolf.
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1: All right, coming up, it's Ryan's court retrial, and Sarah from Mansfield's sister-in-law is a practical joker and pulled a prank that nearly wrecked their dream vacation. So we're going to see what she wants to do about this. Ryan's court is next at 9:10 on the Wolf.
0: All right, summer's going to be here. Golly, it's right around the corner. I can see it peeking through the clouds, y'all. 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
9: In Dallas on southbound 35, an accident after Loop 12 is blocking the left lane. Traffic is stop and go from Royal, and there's close to a 5-minute delay. And then eastbound 30 at Dolphin, an accident did clear and all lanes are open, but traffic's still moving pretty slow. There's a 30-minute delay from Sylvan. I'm Junior Caruso on 99.5 The Wolf.
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17: Across the country right now, at this very moment, there are probably arguments taking place about who's doing more of the housework, the homework, the shuttling of kids from this activity to that. It's true. By and large, women do more of this than men. But doesn't have to be that way. And if you and your spouse can level that playing field, it's going to make both of you and your kids happier. Psychologist Yelena Kecmanovic says this might be how you get there. As hard as it might be at first, try to think of your partner like a teammate, not an adversary. Learn how to do some of the chores your partner does to get a better understanding of how much effort something takes. And finally, take the time to acknowledge what the other person is doing. And every now and then, even express your appreciation. That'll go a long way. I'm Dr. Sanjay Gupta, helping you live a better life.
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18: This is Fox 4 meteorologist Allie Toriano. Expect a sunshine-filled day, a little bit warmer, but still comfortable with highs in the low to mid 80s. Tonight, clear, looking good, lows dropping down into the low to mid 60s. And for tomorrow, still plenty of sunshine, but a whole lot warmer with highs close to 90 degrees. I'm Fox 4's Allie Toriano on 99.5 The Wolf.
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0: Coach Joe on Texas Country 99.5 The Wolf. Happy Tuesday, my loves. It's the Wake Up with the Wolf show with Tara and Ryan.
1: Ryan's court retrial. Sarah from Mansfield's sister-in-law is a practical junker, pulled a prank that nearly wrecked their dream vacation. Is she justified now for wanting to ban her from their house after this? Why are you laughing?
0: So extreme.
1: Very unprofessional behavior here in court, Tara.
0: Forgive me, sir.
1: All right, coming up, we'll do that in two songs. Hold on.

0: Kansas Country 99.5. The Wolf. It is the Wake Up with the Wolf Show with Tara and Judge Ryan.
1: Okay, it's time for Ryan's Court.
2: This is from Sarah in Mansfield. So she says, my husband, Aaron, comes from one of those families where everybody's a prankster. Just about every family member at every gathering is hiding your purse, jumping out of closets, putting hot sauce in somebody's drink just to get a reaction. When we first got married, I tolerated it. Then my sister-in-law, Alexis, as a joke, sent something wildly inappropriate to my office for my birthday. Like HR could have gotten involved inappropriate. I told her politely but firmly, hey, I'm really not into this stuff. Please stop.
0: Well, not at the office.
2: But apparently, that just made me her favorite target. The jokes escalated. Recently, Aaron and I planned our dream trip to Europe. We were so pumped for it. A few days later, my travel agent, who thankfully is also a close friend, calls me at work sounding panicked. Someone had called pretending to be me and tried to cancel the entire trip. They had our confirmation number, credit card info, everything.
0: What?
2: At first, we thought we'd been hacked. Then we find out it was his sister, Alexis, pranking us.
0: That's not funny.
2: She wants to know if she's wrong for wanting to ban the sister-in-law from their house for good for this.
3: I say she should be banned. Unfortunately, that's crossing the line to a point of no return. But the trip is definitely sorry. See you at public functions only.
0: Good morning, Ryan's Court. Yes. What do you think?
4: I had a friend one time that was so happy she was going to Hawaii, posted all her stuff. Her sister canceled everything as a joke. Ooh. That's not a joke.
0: No.
2: Good Lord.
0: Oh, my gosh. The amount of research that you do and just, ugh.
4: They're right to ban her, at least to let her realize what she's done.
2: Good morning, the Wolf, Ryan's Court. Thoughts?
5: I think after I whipped her, I'd tell her it was a prank and she'd never off my house again.
2: Don't go messing with you. Good morning, the Wolf, Ryan's Court, Juror 33. What should be done here?
6: I think they should ban her because what she did isn't a prank. It's a felony. Oh. She called somebody she didn't know and gave them credit card information.
2: Oh, yeah? Yeah, I didn't think of that. That kind of makes it a little more serious in the eyes of the court. Okay, Ryan's Court, how should I rule?
3: Oh, you know what? Here's what I got to say. You know what? She knew what she was getting into prior to getting married to this gentleman. Mm-hmm. And you know what? Life is fun. Fun is life. You know, you got to take it for what it is.
2: They were joking around when they were dating. The family was.
0: If you invite me to your house for a cookover, friend, and I go in your wallet and I get your credit card information, are you going to be mad at me?
3: Absolutely not. If you buy something good, I'm good to go.
0: Oh, sweet. What's your address?
2: Good morning, Ryan's Court. Thoughts?
7: I say her prank is rank and it's starting to stink. I bet she needs to go.
0: I appreciate you using official court slang terms, friend.
2: Yeah, right.
0: Oh my goodness. It's just, I like a good prank, and I like funny. This isn't funny to me.
2: That's an extra level prank with the secret information, credit card info, and then going to try to cancel the dream vacation. Yeah, I'm going to rule in Sarah's favor here this morning, because, darling, yeah, a joke's supposed to make you laugh, and when somebody's prank costs you time and money, that ain't humor. That's a headache. And if she can't tell the difference, then she can just stay at home and sit at a pit of her bad decisions. Case closed, Tara.
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18: 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And then again, I didn't realize how much fun it was going to be. I really love what I do. I love being able to take a song and touching somebody's life with it. And it's better than it's ever been right now.
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20: Should you still work out when you're injured, or should you take it easy? 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I'm Dr. Sanjay Gupta, helping you live a better life.
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1: If, you know, George Strait and Garth Brooks still get excited about it, I don't think it ever gets old. It's always one of the most exciting things in the world to know, man, I took this song and went in the studio and made this piece of art that I love, that I hope other people love. And then it kind of has its own life, and you go out to play a show and people are singing it back to you. There's nothing like that. It's impossible to describe other than it's just perfect and it's amazing.
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0: Ella Langley on Texas Country 95.5 The Wolf. That's a wake up for the Wolf show with Tara.
1: All right, coming up, it is the battle. The battle of the best things that we've seen today. You've got a birthday you'd like to address.
0: You're all going to want to celebrate this birthday.
1: Mine has to do with the country superstar giving the graduation speech of the ages. Two songs away on The Wolf.

0: country. 99.5 The Wolf. Good morning, y'all. So, Wake Up with the Wolf Show with Tara and Ryan Goodman are to my neighbors in Wiley. Y'all are a Texas town we love. Appreciate y'all waking up with the Wolf this morning. Hope you're having a fantastic Tuesday. This is Battle of the Best Things. That's where we look to put a smile on your face. And I don't know if you realize this. I'm surprised it's not a national holiday. We have a very important birthday to celebrate today.
1: Wow, really?
0: Come on up, family.
2: Okay. Happy birthday, dear Homer. Happy birthday to you.
1: Important.
0: Come on, we all grew up.
3: I have to make a wish because I already have this wonderful family. I wish for Infinity Hamburgers.
0: Infinity Hamburgers. So we all grew up watching Homer Simpson. He's been part of everybody's lives.
1: Yeah, it's true.
0: Now, it's interesting. How do we know it's Homer Simpson's birthday? He's a cartoon, Tara.
1: Shh. Shut your mouth.
0: The fourth season, they showed his driver's license. May 12th, 1956. Now, we know people haven't aged on The Simpsons since the show started, but if we were being technical based on his driver's license, Homer Simpson will be turning 70 today.
1: Okay.
0: And how does Homer Simpson want to celebrate with everybody?
3: Beer.
0: Of course he does. Sure. So raise a glass to Homer Simpson today, y'all, or just celebrate the way he does.
4: Pizza for breakfast.
0: I'm in. Happy birthday, Homer Simpson.
1: All right. Ring the bell for me. My thing today has to do with Mr. Eric Church. Now, Eric is from Carolina, so it makes perfect sense that he would deliver this year's commencement speech over the weekend at the University of North Carolina at Chapel Hill, home of the Tar Heels. And if you get a chance today, you really should check out his speech online. It uses the six strings of the guitar as a metaphor for things you face in life. Handed out all kinds of pearls of wisdom about faith and family and perseverance and community. Even urged grads to lean into community and away from social media.
5: Hemingway wrote it plainly right in the sternum. The world breaks everyone. Afterward, the best of us are stronger at the broken places.
0: Amen.
5: Your generation faces a temptation no generation before has ever faced. The temptation to perform for everyone and belong to no one. Hmm. To be globally visible and locally invisible. To have thousands of followers and no one knows actually where you live. Resist this. Plant yourself somewhere. Put down roots with the full intention of growing there.
0: Man, I love that. The best of us is stronger at the broken place. Woo, amen to that,
1: Eric. He's bringing it. And then he broke out the guitar and he sang that. He just killed it.
6: Yeah. Oh, Carolina, keep calling me home.
0: Have we ever had an artist pull out their guitar during the commencement speech and sing? He's brilliant.
1: I mean, maybe they should do it more.
0: Ryan, pull out your guitar for the commencement speech.
1: You don't want me to sing, Tara. You don't want me
7: You're
1: to
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10: 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Dylan Scott will be at Billy Bob's. 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
21: Across the country right now, at this very moment, there are probably arguments taking place about who's doing more of the housework, the homework, the shuttling of kids from this activity to that. It's true. By and large, women do more of this than men. But doesn't have to be that way. And if you and your spouse can level that playing field, it's going to make both of you and your kids happier. Psychologist Yelena Kecmanovich says this might be how you get there. As hard as it might be at first, try to think of your partner like a teammate, not an adversary. Learn how to do some of the chores your partner does to get a better understanding of how much effort something takes. And finally, take the time to acknowledge what the other person is doing. And every now and then, even express your appreciation. That'll go a long way. I'm Dr. Sanjay Gupta, helping you live a better life.

0: Country star Brad Paisley likes to write songs with his eyes.
1: I write very visually. My idea of country music is always about the pictures it paints for you. I don't like songs that don't give me images in my mind. You think about great pop songs that you love. Sometimes you don't always know what they mean, but there's some great words in there. Hotel California is a good example. I don't know totally what that's about, but, you know, on a dark desert highway, you know, it's just, you see everything they're saying.

0: Country star Keith Urban reminds us all, work and no play is pretty dull.
1: I always liken it to being in a sandbox and just like calling a bunch of friends over and we're just going to make some stuff and see what happens. And the thing I keep being reminded of is that it's called playing music. And I think a lot of the times we all forget that because it's a job as well, but it's like it's playing. That's the first word, is playing guitar, playing the drums, playing music, playing. It's meant to have a playfulness quality about it.

0: Country star Miranda Lambert really loves her fans at shows. In fact, she can even get overwhelmed by it.
1: They sing every word to every song, not just singles, you know, album cuts. And it's just a feeling of, wow, this is why I do this in the first place. I mean, it takes you back to the first time that you're on stage for four people singing over beer bottles. But then you're like, wow, I've come to this, and people really know me and know my music. And I don't know, it just sometimes overwhelms me.
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0: time zone am I on? What country am I in?
1: It doesn't matter. It's 5 o'clock somewhere.
0: It's always on 5 in Margaritaville, come to think of it.
1: I heard that.
0: You've been there, haven't you?
1: Yes, sir.
0: I've seen your boat there.

0: ready. 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
1: Let's get out of here.
0: I'm gone.
2: Alan Jackson, Jimmy Buffett, Smokey Rivers, all crowded in here, Texas Country, 99.5 The Wolf. Happy Tuesday, kids. Good to see you. Nice sunny morning. 71 degrees in Texas. That's your chance to see Posty and Jelly for free. Now, that show that they had scheduled in Waco was canceled, but that's all right. They have an opportunity for you to see those guys in the city of your choice. That could be Charlotte, Kansas City, Cleveland, maybe Myrtle Beach. Ooh, I'll go there. It's up to you. We'll pick up the airfare, the hotel, and get you some great seats to see Posty and Jelly. So be here in 1 hour, all right? Be here at 11:10. I'll have your chance to text in and win with the Wolf.
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9: If, you know, George Strait and Garth Brooks still get excited about it, I don't think it ever gets old. It's always one of the most exciting things in the world to know, man, I took this song and went in the studio and made this piece of art that I love, that I hope other people love. And then it kind of has its own life, and you go out to play a show and people are singing it back to you. There's nothing like that. It's impossible to describe other than it's just perfect and it's amazing.
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11: For years, scientists have been studying the association between depression and dementia. As you might expect, the relationship is complicated. But there's this new study out of the UK which found it's not just broad strokes. There are 6 symptoms of depression that are especially correlated with dementia risk years later. 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And finally, 6, difficulty concentrating. What we could be seeing here is the impact of people becoming less social, or that certain changes in the brain lead to both depression and dementia. But dementia takes longer to manifest. If you notice these symptoms, talk to your doctor about it. I'm Dr. Sanjay Gupta, helping you live a better life.
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9: If, you know, George Strait and Garth Brooks still get excited about it, I don't think it ever gets old. It's always one of the most exciting things in the world to know, man, I took this song and went in the studio and made this piece of art that I love, that I hope other people love. And then it kind of has its own life, and you go out to play a show and people are singing it back to you. There's nothing like that. It's impossible to describe other than it's just perfect and it's amazing.

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0: Well, he's going to be the newest coach on The Voice, Riley Green, joining Kelly Clarkson and Adam Levine later on this summer, season 30, I think, of The Voice. Here he is right now. 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
1: If you showed up, I wouldn't let you in.

0: Oh, there is BZ. Bailey Zimmerman on Texas Country. 99.5 The Wolf, Smokey Rivers on the job with you today. Appreciate you letting me hang out with you. I promise I won't get in your way. Cowboys season schedule is going to be coming out on Thursday, but a few games are already starting to sneak out. We found out yesterday we're kicking off the season in New York City and playing the Giants. That'll be on Sunday Night Football coming up on Sunday, September 13th is when it all starts again. And when we also know Cowboys are going to be facing the Ravens on September 27th. That's in Brazil. But now we have found out that our Thanksgiving Day game at AT&T Stadium will be against the dreaded Philadelphia Eagles. Looks like we'll be roasting a different kind of bird this Thanksgiving.
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14: You know, it's interesting. For such a long time, I think people thought about diseases as something that mostly happened later in life. Just in recent years, however, we as a society have really begun to think about preventing certain ailments much, much earlier. Case in point, new study out of Northwestern University School of Medicine found the mid-30s are a major turning point for men's heart health. For women, about a decade later. But for the men, this is the time when you really need to be thinking about your heart health seriously. At a bare minimum, start seeing a primary care doctor once a year just to get your blood pressure and cholesterol checked. You can also look up and then do your best to follow what is known as the American Heart Association's Life's Essential Eight. These are things everyone can do to decrease their risk of heart disease. I'm Dr. Sanjay Gupta, helping you live a better life.
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0: three-star Matthew Ramsey of Old Dominion runs down their influences.
1: Our influences kind of run the gamut. There's a lot of us in the band, and we listen to all kinds of different stuff. So there's everything from country, you know, Alabama, to Motown. Trevor grew up in Detroit, so he had a lot of that. So there's a lot of pop, a lot of rock. I think Brad was a big Guns N' Roses fan. It runs the gamut, and I think you can kind of see that when you come see our show and hear our whole like body of work and all our songs. We cover all the bases, I think.
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Are you on the high road in Anna, Texas? 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

Mr. McGraw, Texas Country 99.5. The Wolf Smokies here. 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

0: Luke Combs, Texas Country 99.5, The Wolf, Smokies, riding along with you. Quick traffic note for you. Eastbound 114 down to just one lane at Carroll there in Southlake. Big backups, like a 20-30 minute delay, so watch out for that if you're in that area today. So how about leaving the driving to us? Actually, the flying. We have a great flyaway for you to see Post Malone and Jelly Roll in the city of your choice this summer. Actually, they have to be playing there. You can't just pick up. Well, anyway, they are going to be in fun places like Kansas City and Tampa, Myrtle Beach. You can see the show. We'll pick up the tab. Yeah, just text our national keyword, which is Austin, A-U-S-T-I-N, Austin. All right, you want to text Austin to 95819, and you can win it from The Wolf.
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Thomas Langley, 99.5 The Wolf, Texas Country Smoky River. Somebody was asking me, hey, Smoky, didn't you own a bar at one time? Yes, I did. In fact, I remember one night.

0: Hey, y'all, it is Tara and Ryan from the Wake Up with the Wolves show. 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

0: Jay, Joe, Don, and Gary together. It's Rascal Flatts at 99.5. The Wolf Smoke Show's rolling on. Hey, congrats to Diana from Denton. She was the big winner of that ultimate road trip to Austin to see George Strait for free. Yeah, you know, when you had to listen for George and text in the titles and all that, well, Diana won the big prize. If you're nice to her, maybe she'll take it. Dallas Wings, big home openers tonight against the Atlanta Dream. Tip off 7 o'clock at College Park Center. The Wings debuting their brand new Nike Rebel Edition uniforms. And both the Wings and the Dream are 1-0 right now. Hazy Fudd, Paige Beckers tonight. Sold out, of course, but remember, you can watch the Wings home games on Channel 29. Might have to drag out the rabbit ears for that, but check them out tonight at 7, Channel 29. Good luck!
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4: 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What is this place? And the same with me. You know, I go to L.A., and it's like, what is this place? Like, how do I fit in here? And I would still feel that way if she wasn't there, you know, and I think the same thing with her when she comes to Oklahoma. It's just, that's what completes the journey for us, is it's just as long as we're together, it really doesn't matter.
11: A Better Life with Dr. Sanjay Gupta.
12: If you are the parent of an infant, it can be really hard to find baby foods that are truly healthy for your child. According to a new study out of UNC Chapel Hill, almost 3/4 of baby foods are ultra-processed and may contain additives that are linked to potential health problems later in life. The study's lead author said what shocked her was that the top ingredient in 71% of these baby foods wasn't a fruit or vegetable, it was one or more additives that babies' guts are not fully developed enough to be able to handle. Eating the right food at this stage of life is so important because this is when children begin developing dietary preferences for the rest of their lives. So take the extra time to look at the ingredient labels on the foods you are buying. You're going to want short lists and also ingredients that you recognize. I'm Dr. Sanjay Gupta, helping you live a better life.

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1: A lot of people wonder sometimes. 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

0: doozy with some good news. Texas Country 99.5, the Wolf. Smokey's here, heading to the lunch hour. If you're in Fort Worth, you're in a Texas town that we love. Hello, Fort Wolf. Appreciate you guys spending your Tuesday with 99.5, the Wolf and the great Gary Allen.
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Zach Brown. Got your chance to see Casey Musgraves. She's coming to the American Airlines Center in October. You can get you in for free. 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

Well, getting all sappy there with John Michael Montgomery, Texas Country, 99.5. The Wolf Smokey sat to lunch with you. Stick around 12:40 today. Got a chance for you to see Casey Musgraves, who's coming to town, the American Airlines Center. I'll get you in about 30 minutes from now. So what are you having for lunch today? You ever have cereal for lunch? Man, you know, I can have cereal anytime. I'm a big fan of Frosted Flakes. But Tony Flakes are not the most popular cereal in Texas. Not by a long shot. In fact, the top Texas cereal is also the most popular cereal in America. Let's see if yours is in here. Here's the crunchy top five. Honey Bunches of Oats, number five. The fourth most popular cereal in America is Cinnamon Toast Crunch. Third, Trix. I have never had Trix, ever. But it's the third most popular cereal. Here's a tie for two between Rice Krispies and Cheerios. Mm. And far and away, the most popular cereal in the U.S. of A.

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2: Oh, my favorite time of day. I get to look around a little bit in the Wolf Music Vault for a favorite of mine to play for you. And looky here, it's Kix Brooks' birthday today from Shreveport. Kix is 71. Of course, Ronnie Dunn sang most of the lead on most of the big Brooks and Dunn hits, but Kix did have the lead on some of the bigger hits of theirs, Lost and Found, Rock My World, Little Country Girl. And one of my absolute favorites from B&D, he sings lead on. It was a big number one from 1995. You're going to miss me when I'm gone. Smokey's Guilty Pleasure for today on The Wolf.

Oh, happy birthday, Kix Brooks. Singing lead on You're Gonna Miss Me When I'm Gone. Smokey's Guilty Pleasure for today on 99.5 The Wolf.

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0: Hey, y'all. It is Tara and Ryan from the Wake Up with the Wolf show.
1: When you're in third grade, there's nothing to be stressed out about, right? Well, tell that to my son, Landon. What's bothering him? We'll find out when we ask an eight-year-old. 8:30 in the morning when you wake up with the Wolf.
2: 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I've had enough of her, too.

0: Mr. Strait, singing Texas Country. The 99.5 The Wolf, Smokey Rivers, riding along with you in the lunch hour today. Texan Casey Musgraves coming to town. Coming back to the Lone Star State, she's got a couple of shows at the American Airlines Center. We're going to send you to the Sunday, October 11th concert. You can grab a buddy and see her for free right now at 888-787-1995. If you're number nine, see Casey Musgraves for free from 99.5 The Wolf.
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5: A better life with Dr. Sanjay Gupta.
6: If you are the parent of an infant, it can be really hard to find baby foods that are truly healthy for your child. According to a new study out of UNC Chapel Hill, almost three-quarters of baby foods are ultra-processed and may contain additives that are linked to potential health problems later in life. The study's lead author said what shocked her was that the top ingredient in 71% of these baby foods wasn't a fruit or vegetable. It was one or more additives that babies' guts are not fully developed enough to be able to handle. Eating the right food at this stage of life is so important because this is when children begin developing dietary preferences for the rest of their lives. So take the extra time to look at the ingredient labels on the foods you are buying. You're going to want short lists and also ingredients that you recognize. I'm Dr. Sanjay Gupta, helping you live a better life.
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5: 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Lifetime goal of mine to play that thing. We finally do it. Second song, I slipped down to a knee, pop right back up, never missed a beat.

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2: Here we go. Let's talk with Jordan. 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
3: Oh, no way, man.
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3: Cool, man. 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
2: I'm glad. Can't win if you don't try. Casey Musgraves coming into the American Airlines Center. We're going to send you to see her on Sunday, October 11th. Who's going with you?
3: Oh, of course, my wife.
2: That's right, baby. Got to keep mama happy. Good job. Congrats.
3: Awesome, man. I appreciate it.
2: My pleasure. 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Jason Pullman has a chance to win at 440 on The Wolf.
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0: Yeah, there is a service that lets you bequeath your tattoo with skin to your loved ones. The National Association for the Preservation of Skin Art enables tattooed people to designate recipients of their body art in their will. And then after you pass, the association sends a tattoo removal kit to the funeral home, which then removes the tattoo, sends it back to the association where they preserve it and frame it so you can display the tattoo in your home. I mean, why not? And some of these things are real works of art, and they were pretty expensive.
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99.5 The Wolf. We're so Texas, we know the right way to say Waxahachie, Saxon, Pflugerville, Watauga, and Nevada.

0: Kojo. Smokey, too, on 99.5. The Wolf, Julie's in Mesquite. What you doing?
1: Just busy at work.
0: Come on, it's Smokey. You don't have to lie to me. I could see you through the radio. You're not that busy.
1: Right? How about you?
0: What are you talking about? I'm always busy. I'm busier than a one-eyed cat watching three mouse holes.

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0: Texas Country. 99.5 The Wolf. King George and the Chair. Well, did you hear about Dua Lipa's TV? Dua Lipa is suing Samsung after the electronics company put the singer's face on television boxes without permission. She says she never agreed to a promotional deal with Samsung. However, a photo of Dua Lipa appears on many, many, many boxes of TVs featuring Samsung's TV Plus. They're seeking damages no less than $15 million for copyright infringement, trademark infringement, and misappropriation of the plaintiff's likeness and image. Man, they're going to lose that. In other superstar news, Dr. Dre and Snoop Dogg have released a brand new line of hard iced tea and lemonade. And they, of course, no doubt, I mean, these guys are master marketers. They have no doubt came up with a real catchy hip-hop kind of name for this drink, right? Yeah, they're calling it Dre and Snoop's Hard Iced Tea and Lemonade. They apparently didn't spend a lot of time working on that.
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0: 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They'll be at Dickies Arena May 14th through the 17th. On May 15th, you can see Diamond Rio at Billy Bob's, Texas. Dylan Scott will be at Billy Bob's. That's coming up on May 29th. And June 4th at Billy Bob's, Treaty Oak Revival. 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
7: Country star Blake Shelton just loves being wherever his wife is.
8: 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What is this place? And the same with me. You know, I go to L.A., and it's like, what is this place? Like, how do I fit in here? And I would still feel that way if she wasn't there, you know, and I think the same thing with her when she comes to Oklahoma. It's just, that's what completes the journey for us, is it's just as long as we're together, it really doesn't matter.
9: A Better Life with Dr. Sanjay Gupta.
10: If you are the parent of an infant, it can be really hard to find baby foods that are truly healthy for your child. According to a new study out of UNC Chapel Hill, almost three-quarters of baby foods are ultra-processed and may contain additives that are linked to potential health problems later in life. The study's lead author said, what shocked her was that the top ingredient in 71% of these baby foods wasn't a fruit or vegetable. It was one or more additives that babies' guts are not fully developed enough to be able to handle. Eating the right food at this stage of life is so important because this is when children begin developing dietary preferences for the rest of their lives. So take the extra time to look at the ingredient labels on the foods you are buying. You're going to want short lists and also ingredients that you recognize. I'm Dr. Sanjay Gupta, helping you live a better life.
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0: Thomas Rhett talks about when his girls start dating.
1: I kind of think I would like to say that I would be kind of the strict dad. Just kind of like, ain't home by 10, we have some problems. But I was also that idiot kid who dropped somebody off 5 minutes late, 10 minutes late, an hour late, and I knew there'd be repercussions.

0: country star Miranda Lambert talks about her new Nashville restaurant, Casa Rosa.
1: I'm very happy to be the first woman to have a bar on Broadway. And my friend and designer, Farrah Queen from Oklahoma, came and helped me put my stamp on this place because I really wanted to make sure that it had some girl vibes and obviously a rhinestone saddle because everyone needs one of those. But I definitely have seen since I've been going down there all the girls doing exactly what I was hoping they would do, which was come there and party and have a place to feel safe and happy and really go honky-tonkin'.

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We're just kind of hanging out and causing trouble either way. 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

0: the great Randy Travis, Texas Country 99.5. The Wolf Smokies here, Post Malone, along with Jelly Roll, blowing the roof off cities across the country with their big stadium tour. 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See's coming to Myrtle Beach. I wonder if they'll let you pick that show. Getting toasty with Posty. 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

0: 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Tony's out working on his truck. What kind of truck is it?
1: Old Ford F-150.
0: You love that truck, don't you?
1: Yeah, and easy to work on. You know, just jump underneath the hood and start whipping spark plugs out, whatever.
0: Remind me never to have you work on my car.
1: Oh!

another Andy Rogers band. He'll be coming to town, actually coming to Choctaw Casino and Resort in Durant, and you'll be able to see him for free. I'll set you up with that about three songs away. Now Jason Aldean's on The Wolf.

0: y'all. It is Tara and Ryan from the Wake Up with the Wolf Show. Post Malone and Jelly Roll are touring the country, and we want to send you to see them in the city of your choice.
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1: 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Hotel California is a good example. 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

0: superstar Luke Combs blames his wife for all the love songs he's been singing.
1: I don't necessarily want to be the love song guy, but I feel like kind of I am right now, which is just kind of where I was and happened to be at the moment. You know, if she wasn't so great, then this wouldn't be happening.

0: To Fort Wolf we go. Let's talk with Roxanne. She's a Wolf winner.
1: Hi.
0: Yeah.
1: Oh, my gosh. I was like, I'm just going to take my chance.
0: You miss 100% of the chances you don't take. Good job. Congrats.
1: Thank you so much.
0: That chance paid off for you. Get you to see the Randy Rogers Band May 22nd. At Choctaw Casino and Resort in Durant. Well done.
1: Thank you.
0: Remember, if you play roulette, you have to play black 11.
1: Black 11, got it.
0: All right, I get half.
1: How about a quarter?
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Texas Country, the world famous 99.5 The Wolf. It's Jason Pullman. Listen, I know he's not a Dallas, he's not a Dallas Mav anymore, but we all still miss Luka around here. Every summer you expect him to play basketball and suit up for his home country of Slovenia, but not this year. What's Luka doing instead? The rest of the story coming up in 6 minutes.

Zach Brown Band, it's Jason Pullman, Texas Country on 99.5 The Wolf. So Luka and the Los Angeles Lakers got swept last night by the Oklahoma City Thunder. He's been dealing with that hammy and hasn't really been out there much the last month or so. And usually this time of year, you'd see him gearing up to play for his home country of Slovenia, but not this summer. He's stepping away from international play to focus on something way more important, working towards joint custody of his daughters. See, some things are just better than basketball, better and bigger. Luka, we love you. Of course, we still miss you.

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0: Riley Green talks about going on tour.
1: Yeah, I want to make this one even bigger and also want to make it something that I really enjoy doing because I'm getting to a place now where, you know, I'm not living a life and then going on tours. This is my life, and I want to try to enjoy it and hopefully make this something that I'll do for the rest of my life.

0: Who does Carly Pearce want to collab with next?
1: I would really love to do a duet with Brothers Osborne. I think TJ Osborne has one of the greatest tones of all time in country music. I just would love to collaborate with him. So if you all are listening...

0: Texas Country, 99.5, the world-famous Wolf. It's Jason Pullman. We're exactly 124 days away. Our Dallas Cowboys opening the season on Sunday Night Football against the New York Giants. And hey, it's never too early to say it. This is our year. The year we make the playoffs. Get everybody's hopes up. And then, you know, do what we do.
1: I was all but 22, I think, at the time. I'd been out on the road, lonely at night. And it'd been a while

0: y'all. It is Tara and Ryan from the Wake Up with the Wolf show.
1: When you're in third grade, there's nothing to be stressed out about, right? Well, tell that to my son, Landon. What's bothering him? We'll find out when we ask an 8-year-old. 8:30 in the morning when you wake up with the Wolf.

Bumble's that dating app where women have to swipe first and then contact you. But they're changing that major rule. What are they bringing into the whole matchmaking process? I'll tell you at 3:41 here on The Wolf.

0: Jesus. Take the wheel. There's Carrie Underwood. It's Jason Pohlman, Texas Country on 99.5, the world famous Wolf. Bumble, that dating app, is changing things up a little bit. I know my brother's on there. No more swiping, and they're even rethinking the whole women message first thing, because it is that dating app where the women have to swipe first before you can contact them. Well, now they're leaning into, and this isn't that big of a surprise, AI matchmaking, because apparently they're saying people are just burned out on dating apps. Yeah, I mean, if you think about it, listen, don't knock it. Clearly, the old way wasn't working out too well for some of y'all. I mean, let's just see what happens. It's not like AI is going to get any worse.
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8: A lot of people wonder sometimes. I've had people ask me, like, how did you pick who to sing what? And we just let them kind of pick their song. And everybody landed on a different one, which was There was nobody fighting over the same song. It was pretty cool.
9: A Better Life with Dr. Sanjay Gupta.
10: The risk of stroke goes up for all of us as we age. But for women, the risk really amplifies after menopause. In fact, 1 in 5 women in the United States between the ages of 55 and 75 will have a stroke. But according to a new study carried out by researchers in California, adhering to the Mediterranean diet can significantly lower that risk. One expert said, "We continue to see study after study showing that a predominantly plant-based diet improves all sorts of different outcomes. Now, with this diet in particular, you've seen it lower the risk of certain types of cancer, diabetes, depression, dementia, even gum disease. Now, as a reminder, the Mediterranean diet prioritizes eating vegetables, fruits, beans, olive oil, nuts and fish, and limiting meat and dairy. I'm Dr. Sanjay Gupta, helping you live a better life.
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0: three-star Matthew Ramsey of Old Dominion runs down their influences.
1: Our influences kind of run the gamut. There's a lot of us in the band, and we listen to all kinds of different stuff. So there's everything from country, you know, Alabama, to Motown. Trevor grew up in Detroit, so he had a lot of that. So there's a lot of pop, a lot of rock. I think Brad was a big Guns N' Roses fan. It runs the gamut, and I think you can kind of see that when you come see our show and hear our whole, like, body of work and all our songs. We cover all the bases, I think.

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1: When I decided to move, I was kind of running out of my lease in Boone, where I was no longer a student at the time. I decided to leave Boone, and I had just recently dropped out with 21 hours left to pursue music. And my parents have always been very supportive, and they don't make a ton of money. So they were like, you know, we obviously fully support, you know, you going out to Nashville and chasing your dream. But we also don't have the ability to kind of catch you if you fall.

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1: On Tuesday, I'm Fox Meteorologist Berkeley Taylor here with a quick check of your forecast. It is warm and dry through the rest of the work week. We've got mid-80s today. We'll make a run for the 90s Wednesday through Friday. Humidity starts to ramp up by the end of the week. That helps to fuel a chance for showers starting on Saturday, but coverage looks low. Coverage will increase through the weekend and into the start of your work week. I'm Fox 4 meteorologist Berkeley Taylor for 99.5 The Wolf.
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Princeton, thank you for listening this afternoon. This is Princeton, Texas Country on the world-famous 99.5 The Wolf. It's Jason Pohlman. So a woman gets a tattoo, and it sends her to the hospital with severe complications, but there's a twist to this story that nobody saw coming. The rest of the story coming up at 4:11.

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99.5 The Wolf, Texas Country. A woman gets a tattoo and it lands her in the hospital. Serious complications, but that's not even the craziest part. There's a twist to the story she definitely didn't see coming. Neither did we. Not that we know this woman, but the rest of the story is coming up at 4:11.

0: Here's McGraw. I'm Jason. This is Texas Country on 99.5, the world famous Wolf. So this story's pretty crazy. A woman gets a tattoo of the Virgin Mary from an artist she found on social media. She shows up expecting a legit studio, ends up in a makeshift setup, but goes through with it anyway. Okay, mistake number one. A few days later, her arm is swelling, blistering, fever. She ends up in the hospital for a week and needs a couple of surgeries, and I'm talking serious infections. So anyway, she's going to be okay, but here's the twist. While she's in the hospital, and she had no, she had no idea, doctors told her that she was pregnant. So, you know, now you've got a moment that's supposed to be joyful, happening in the middle of something scary and painful. She went in for a meaningful tattoo and walked out with a story she'll never forget. And let me just say this. She got the Virgin Mary, but that's about where the similarities end. Yeah, I'm guessing this one didn't involve a miracle.
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4: Good afternoon. Southeast Dallas, we've got an I-20 westbound slowdown approaching Bonnie View. There's a wreck in the left lane, adding about 5 minutes or so from 45. There's also one on 75 south after Haskell. Got a stall there on the right side. And an Irving accident, adding to some building traffic. Loop 12 south coming from 114. The left lane blocked at Union Bower. I'm Katie London on 99.5 The Wolf.
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1: I had tears everywhere and like snot everywhere because I was crying. And she walked over to me and she had her new perfume in her hand. And she said, "Honey, do you want some of my perfume?" And then she goes, "Smell my neck." And I was like, "Dolly, I have just cried for the last 20 minutes. I am afraid I'm going to snot on you."

Texas Country, 99.5 The Wolf. It's Jason Pullman. You've heard of the Hall Pass, right? My wife's is John Hamm. Mine, Casey Musgraves. Anyway, I digress. I've got Casey Musgraves tickets for you to see her at the AAC. Coming up at 4:33.

Under the Lights at American Airlines Center this October. Sing-alongs, slow moments, hands in the air, strangers turning into friends for a couple of hours. Oh, she's so good. Casey Musgraves, come on, this isn't just a concert. It's a Texas night with a little bit of magic and a whole lot of Texas swagger. Let's get you in if you're caller 9 at 888-787-1995. Corey and Coast sing on the Wolf.

0: Some vintage Tracy Lawrence for you. It's Jason Pullman, Texas Country on 99.5 The Wolf. Tara's on in Weatherford. Tara, what are you up to?
1: I just got off work, and I'm about to head to my kid's baseball game.
0: Okay, cool. Well, that sounds pretty good to me. The night of October 10th, it's a Saturday night at the AAC. Casey Musgraves will be here, and so will you.
1: Yay! Thank you.
0: You're welcome. Have you ever seen her?
1: I have not.
0: Oh, she's so good. You're gonna absolutely love the show.
1: I believe it. I'm excited.
0: Yeah, I've seen her a couple of times and just adore her. She's a really great human being, too. She's just a really good person and very down to earth.
1: Yeah, I believe that.
0: And so pretty, too. So anyway, we'll see you there. That's it. I appreciate you listening and have fun at your son's ball game tonight.
1: Awesome. Thank you so much.
0: You're welcome. Go what? Go who? What's the name of his team?
1: They're actually called the Rangers.
0: Oh, they're the Rangers. Okay, go Rangers.
1: Yep.
0: Hopefully they're playing better than our major league Rangers.
1: Yeah, I hope so. We're playing for the championship this week, so fingers crossed.
0: Yeah, well, good luck.
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6: Just got this stall cleared from 75 South at Haskell. That's unwinding from North Park. We are beginning to see a little bit of building traffic moving through the downtown Mixmaster. Also on I-20 heading from 45 eastbound over toward Dowdy Ferry. Got an accident reported there. There was one on the westbound side at Bonnie View. That's now cleared. I'm Katie London on 99.5 The Wolf.
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16: 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It's always one of the most exciting things in the world to know, man, I took this song and went in the studio and made this piece of art that I love, that I hope other people love, and then it kind of has its own life and you go out to play a show and people are singing it back to you. There's nothing like that. It's impossible to describe other than it's just perfect and it's amazing.
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10: You know, it's interesting. For such a long time, I think people thought about diseases as something that mostly happened later in life. Just in recent years, however, we as a society have really begun to think about preventing certain ailments much, much earlier. Case in point, new study out of Northwestern University School of Medicine found the mid-30s are a major turning point for men's heart health. For women, about a decade later. But for the men, this is the time when you really need to be thinking about your heart health seriously. At a bare minimum, start seeing a primary care doctor once a year just to get your blood pressure and cholesterol checked. You can also look up and then do your best to follow what is known as the American Heart Association's Life's Essential Eight. These are things everyone can do to decrease their risk of heart disease. I'm Dr. Sanjay Gupta, helping you live a better life.

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5: They sing every word to every song, not just singles, you know, album cuts. And it's just a feeling of, wow, this is why I do this in the first place. I mean, it takes you back to the first time that you're on stage for four people singing over beer bottles. But then you're like, wow, I've come to this, and people really know me and know my music, and I don't know, it just sometimes overwhelms me.

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1: 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Hotel California is a good example. I don't know totally what that's about, but, you know, on a dark desert highway, you know, it's just, you see everything they're saying.
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3: Tuesday, I'm Fox Meteorologist Berkeley Taylor here with a quick check of your forecast. It is warm and dry through the rest of the work week. We've got mid-80s today. We'll make a run for the 90s Wednesday through Friday. Humidity starts to ramp up by the end of the week. That helps to fuel a chance for showers starting on Saturday, but coverage looks low. Coverage will increase through the weekend and into the start of your work week. I'm Fox 4 meteorologist Berkeley Taylor for 99.5 The Wolf.
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This is Bedford, Texas Country. Thank you for listening tonight in Bedford. It's Jason Pullman on Texas Country 99.5 at the Wolf. You know that moment when your kids walk through those gates and their eyes just light up? Like everything they've ever imagined is suddenly right there in front of them. See, that's what I like to call Disneyland. The rides, the characters, the music, the kind of memories you talk about for years. It's just as much for you as it is for them, though, don't you think? Your chance to win a trip for the entire family to Disneyland happens at 5 o'clock. That's in less than 8 minutes.

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Texas country. It's Jason. So one of those Waymo robo taxis ran a red light at a busy Dallas intersection the other day. See, that part's not even the surprising part to me. It's how Waymo responded that'll make you think, wait, what did they just say? To me, it's laughable. I'll tell you exactly what they said coming up at 5:12. In the meantime, Texas's very own Kojo.

0: There's Kenny. I'm Jason. 99.5 The Wolf. We play Texas Country. So one of those Waymo self-driving cars ran a red light a couple of days ago at a busy Dallas intersection. And now, first off, thankfully nobody was hurt, but here's to me the ridiculous part. It was the representative for Waymo, the self-driving cars. The representative said, and I quote, "The light appeared heavily dimmed from the vehicle's perspective." I'm sorry, wait a second. That's the excuse. Because if you and I got pulled over and said, "Officer, we apologize. The light looked very dim to us." Well, first of all, he's probably laughing, but he's not nodding and understanding. He's going back to the car to write us a ticket. To me, I don't know. That's the part that feels a little hard to swallow, don't you think?
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4: Leads up now on an Irving accident, 183 West at the Bush Turnpike, and this has taken up two of the left main lanes. It's also closing down the express lane, so we are seeing delays there, building back toward Carl Road overall, so plan for some additional time. A Dallas accident, 635 East at 35, has a couple of middle lanes blocked, and we have one I-30 West at Longview, and that's stopping from Ferguson. I'm Katie London on 99.5 The Wolf.
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10: Our influences kind of run the gamut. There's a lot of us in the band, and we listen to all kinds of different stuff. So there's everything from country, you know, Alabama, to Motown. Trevor grew up in Detroit, so he had a lot of that. So there's a lot of pop, a lot of rock. I think Brad was a big Guns N' Roses fan. It runs the gamut, and I think you can kind of see that when you come see our show and hear our whole like body of work and all our songs. We cover all the bases, I think.
11: A better life with Dr. Sanjay Gupta.
12: For years, scientists have been studying the association between depression and dementia. As you might expect, the relationship is complicated. But there's this new study out of the UK which found it's not just broad strokes. There are six symptoms of depression that are especially correlated with dementia risk years later. Number one, losing confidence in yourself. Two, not being able to face up to your problems. Three, not feeling warmth or affection from other people. Four, feeling nervous and anxious all the time. Five, not being satisfied with the way tasks are carried out. And finally, six, difficulty concentrating. What we could be seeing here is the impact of people becoming less social, or that certain changes in the brain lead to both depression and dementia. But dementia takes longer to manifest. If you notice these symptoms, talk to your doctor about it. I'm Dr. Sanjay Gupta, helping you live a better life.
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1: I write very visually. My idea of country music is always about the pictures it paints for you. I don't like songs that don't give me images in my mind. You think about great pop songs that you love. Sometimes you don't always know what they mean, but there's some great words in there. Hotel California is a good example. I don't know totally what that's about, but, you know, on a dark desert highway, you know, it's just, you see everything they're saying.

0: Luke Bryan is featuring new acts on his tour this year. Why?
1: All My Friends Say had just came out, and I got to open for Brooks and Dunn in Pittsburgh. The fact that I can reciprocate and pay it forward to some of these new acts is pretty special stuff.

99.5 The Wolf. It's Texas Country. I'm Jason. All right, you're on the way home from work, maybe stuck in a little traffic, scrolling your phone at a red light. Please don't do that. Or, I don't know, maybe just thinking about what you're going to watch tonight. And now our great state of Texas is suing Netflix. Why? Find out at 5:40.

0: Texas is suing Netflix. Let's get into that. It's Jason on 99.5 The Wolf saying our great state of Texas is saying that Netflix has been collecting data, what we watch, what device we're on, and sharing it with advertisers, even using features like autoplay to keep us binging. And yeah, I mean, I totally get it. But also, isn't that basically every app on our phone? Amazon, Apple, feels like everybody's tracking something these days. So hearing about Netflix is kind of like, wait, this is the one that we're surprised about? Not at all. With that said, if we're handing out refunds for wasted time, I probably have over 100 hours invested in Love is Blind. I'd like back. My wife as well. Okay, yeah, thank you.
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2: 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Dylan Scott will be at Billy Bob's. 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
5: There is a 635 eastbound stack up coming over toward Farmers Branch right before you get to 35. An accident's just now clearing, but that is going to be a heavy go back from MacArthur. On the Dallas Store Tollway northbound at Beltline in Addison, got a stall in that left lane. It's heavy back from Spring Valley. Still our Irving issue on 183 west at the Bush Turnpike. Got a wreck in the two left lanes. It's also closing off those express lanes, so that's solid back toward Loop 12. I'm Katie London on 99.5 The Wolf.
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13: When I decided to move, I was kind of running out of my lease in Boone, where I was no longer a student at the time. I decided to leave Boone, and I had just recently dropped out with 21 hours left to pursue music. And my parents have always been very supportive, and they don't make a ton of money. So they were like, you know, we obviously fully support, you know, you going out to Nashville and chasing your dream. But we also don't have the ability to kind of catch you if you fall.
14: A Better Life with Dr. Sanjay Gupta.
15: If you are the parent of an infant, it can be really hard to find baby foods that are truly healthy for your child. According to a new study out of UNC Chapel Hill, almost three quarters of baby foods are ultra-processed and may contain additives that are linked to potential health problems later in life. The study's lead author said what shocked her was that the top ingredient in 71% of these baby foods wasn't a fruit or vegetable. It was one or more additives that babies' guts are not fully developed enough to be able to handle. Eating the right food at this stage of life is so important because this is when children begin developing dietary preferences for the rest of their lives. So take the extra time to look at the ingredient labels on the foods you are buying. You're going to want short lists and also ingredients that you recognize. I'm Dr. Sanjay Gupta, helping you live a better life.
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21: I kind of think I would like to say that I would be kind of the strict dad. Just kind of like, ain't home by 10. We have some problems. But I was also that idiot kid who dropped somebody off 5 minutes late, 10 minutes late, an hour late, and I knew there'd be repercussions.

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1: If, you know, George Strait and Garth Brooks still get excited about it, I don't think it ever gets old. It's always one of the most exciting things in the world to know, man, I took this song and went in the studio and made this piece of art that I love, that I hope other people love. And then it kind of has its own life, and you go out to play a show and people are singing it back to you. There's nothing like that. It's impossible to describe other than it's just perfect and it's amazing.
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0: Texas Country, the world famous 99.5 The Wolf. It's Jason Pullman. That Diane Sawyer special is on tonight about Richard Simmons. Yes, remember Richard Simmons?
1: Time to blast off. Inhale. Inhale. Can you feel that breathing? To the front. And inhale. Down. Open up and breathe.
0: Yeah, I don't know about you, but I'm just a little curious. I mean, Richard Simmons, the guy was everywhere and then just disappeared for over a decade. No interviews, no sightings, nothing. And now his former house manager's talking, sharing what really went on behind the scenes. You don't have to be a huge fan or anything, but you kind of want to know what happened.

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0: Texas Country, 99.5, the world famous Wolf. It's Jason Pullman. This is a very North Texas story right here. GameStop out of Grapevine tried to buy over the last couple of weeks eBay for $55 billion. Now, there's one major problem with all this. GameStop's worth about $10 billion. eBay's closer to worth about $48 billion. So eBay basically said the offer was not credible. They shot it down. I mean, listen, I'd love to buy an Aston Martin. But with $890 in my checking account right now, it just ain't happening.
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5: Starting with a Fort Worth slowdown, I-20 West at McCart. Got it broken down in the left lane. Stop and go from Crowley and James. Grand Prairie, an accident 30 eastbound at MacArthur is partially blocking the on-ramp, so that's just a little sluggish from Beltline. Irving, good news, 183 west of the Bush Turnpike, just got that accident cleared, so it's starting to unwind. And we've got a crash on the west side of Dallas, I-30 west at Loop 12, that's backing up toward Westmoreland. 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
13: You know, it's interesting. For such a long time, I think people thought about diseases as something that mostly happened later in life. Just in recent years, however, we as a society have really begun to think about preventing certain ailments much, much earlier. Case in point, new study out of Northwestern University School of Medicine found the mid-30s are a major turning point for men's heart health. For women, about a decade later. But for the men, this is the time when you really need to be thinking about your heart health seriously. At a bare minimum, start seeing a primary care doctor once a year just to get your blood pressure and cholesterol checked. You can also look up and then do your best to follow what is known as the American Heart Association's Life's Essential 8. These are things everyone can do to decrease their risk of heart disease. I'm Dr. Sanjay Gupta, helping you live a better life.
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15: 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I think TJ Osborne has one of the greatest tones of all time in country music. 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
1: Our influences kind of run the gamut. 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So there's everything from country, you know, Alabama, to Motown. Trevor grew up in Detroit, so he had a lot of that. So there's a lot of pop, a lot of rock. I think Brad was a big Guns N' Roses fan. It runs the gamut, and I think you can kind of see that when you come see our show and hear our whole like body of work and all our songs. We cover all the bases, I think.
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3: I don't need to hear anything from anybody. There's too much riding on my mind being locked in. Play offense, not defense. If you play hard and you play the game right, nobody really gets on you. They're going to boo you here and there, but if you show them that you care and that you're playing hard, that's what you need to do. Just play the game one way. You hit a ball in the gap, run. Boom, coming in hot.
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1: I would really love to do a duet with Brothers Osborne. I think TJ Osborne has one of the greatest tones of all time in country music. I just would love to collaborate with him. So if you all are listening...

0: there's George. I'm Jason, Texas country. 99.5 The Wolf. Picture this. Walking through the gates of Disneyland. Music's playing. Kids' eyes lighten up. The very first glimpse of the castle.
1: I'm going to Disneyland.
0: I want you to win this trip.
1: I'm going to Disneyland.
0: Rides, laughter, snacks you only get there, and those moments you'll be talking about for the rest of your entire life. This ain't just a trip. It's a core memory. Your chance to win it happens all day tomorrow. But your first chance happens at 7 o'clock, right at 7 o'clock with Tara and Ryan tomorrow morning. I hope you win.

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We play Texas country. It's Jason Pullman. You hanging out with Jelly Roll and Post Malone, DFW's very own, in the city of your choice. We'll fly you there, put you up on a hotel, pay for the tickets, merch, all of that. Your chance to win happens at 6:42.

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0: There's Jason Aldean. It's Jason Pullman, Texas Country on 99.5 The Wolf. Okay, so Post Malone and Jelly Roll are taking over cities nationwide, and you get to pick which one you want to go to. 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
5: Starting with a Grapevine slowdown, 121 south of 114. Got a broken down in the left center lane. That stop and go back from 635. Cedar Hill, 67 south at Beltline. There's a crash block in the right lane. That stop and go from Pleasant Run. Taking about 5 to 10 additional minutes. And Richardson, we still have some 75 northbound slowing approaching Arapahoe. Getting around to stalled out 18-wheeler. I'm Katie London on 99.5 The Wolf.
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13: A Better Life with Dr. Sanjay Gupta.
14: If you're someone who isn't super active, just thinking about the amount of exercise you're supposed to get every week can feel daunting. 75 minutes of vigorous exercise, 150 minutes of moderate intensity exercise. It's a lot. But I have some good news for you in the form of a recent study out of Norway. Researchers found that for most sedentary people, getting just 5 more minutes of meaningful movement a day had a statistically significant impact on their expected lifespan. So did reducing the amount of time they sat every day by just 30 minutes. That's not to say that this bare minimum is what you should aspire to, but I think it's a good reminder that doing something is always better than doing nothing. The point is, just get started. Work just a little bit more movement into your daily routine, and don't even think of it as exercise. I'm Dr. Sanjay Gupta, helping you live a better life.
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0: country star Kane Brown talks about his buddy, Chris Young.
1: Yeah, that was one of the things, like, before, you know, anybody even really knew who I was. You know, I just kept covering his songs, and I wanted him to notice me so bad. And the first time I met him, I met his mom as well. And I remember her telling me, like, yeah, we knew about you before, you know, anybody else. Because somebody hit him up whenever I put Getting Your Home on YouTube. And she listened to it and then showed Chris. Now just getting to write with him whenever, and just, it's surreal.

0: three-star Matthew Ramsey of Old Dominion runs down their influences.
1: Our influences kind of run the gamut. There's a lot of us in the band, and we listen to all kinds of different stuff. So there's everything from country, you know, Alabama, to Motown. Trevor grew up in Detroit, so he had a lot of that. So there's a lot of pop, a lot of rock. I think Brad was a big Guns N' Roses fan. It runs the gamut, and I think you can kind of see that when you come see our show and hear our whole, like, body of work and all our songs. We cover all the bases, I think.

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1: 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We finally do it. Second song, I slipped down to a knee, pop right back up, never missed a beat.
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0: Arlington, Texas. Thank you for listening today and tonight. It's 99.5 The Wolf. Right here in Arlington, that's where we tailgate and we watch the Cowboys. And yeah, that stadium, AT&T Stadium, is about to host the World Cup matches, 9 of them, including a semifinal. So yeah, the world's coming to the Metroplex, and it's all happening right in our backyard in Arlington. I will talk to you tomorrow afternoon at 3. I so appreciate you listening. Night Wolf and Vicky Ochoa is coming up next.
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